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1: Presented by Suzanne Kimashia.
3: More than 44,000 registered voters in Emirua Dikir constituency head to the polls today to elect a new Member of Parliament. Five candidates are contesting the seat left vacant after the death of area MP Yohana Ngeno. Returning officer Kalabi Kondi has assured residents of a peaceful, free and credible process as security agencies warn that any attempts to disrupt the exercise will be dealt with firmly.
4: Mwenye anakuja kama amechiandikisa, tunawaomba mkuche na ile document yenye ulitumia kujirejista. Mnapo exercise your democratic right kuchagua viongozi wenu, wacha tuifanye kwa njia ya amani.
3: State House has asked Parliament to approve 20 billion shillings for its 2026-2027 operations across state lodges nationwide. State House Comptroller Kator Limititu told the National Assembly Security Committee the Treasury allocated the office 13 billion, leaving a 7 billion shillings deficit. He noted that this financial year's priority is renovating state lodges in Mombasa and Eldoret.
5: With limited resource allocation and such a big shortfall of 7.2 billion, definitely we will be affected in our deliverables.
3: The wife of the late Dr. Job Abuaka has issued an emotional plea to the public following her husband's death. Speaking at her husband's memorial service, she urged social media users to stop spreading insensitive messages and careless comments about her husband, expressing her deep pain that she can no longer use platforms like Facebook and YouTube due to the hurtful content being posted.
6: My messages, you are causing us a lot of pain. I can't even go to Facebook now. I can't go to where there is matter YouTube. So easy when I scared my people just talk carelessly, talk about things you don't understand, you don't even know. You should be very ashamed. Those were the right things.
3: Basic Education PS Julius Bitok has convened an emergency meeting with all public secondary school principals and field officers following a surge in student unrest reported across the country in recent weeks. In a circular addressed to regional, county and sub-county directors of education, Bitok directed education officials to ensure all heads of public secondary schools attend the virtual meeting scheduled for today. Health services across Embu County face disruption for a second day as health workers continue their strike over delayed salaries. The industrial action follows the expiry of a seven-day notice that workers say the county government ignored. They claim April salaries remain unpaid with no clear communication on payment timelines, leaving many in financial distress. President William Ruto has defended the push for stronger African representation at the International Criminal Court. Speaking while launching Joaquin Dungu's ICC judge bid at State House, Ruto argued that African countries and communities have borne the greatest share of cases handled by the Hague-based court and therefore deserve meaningful representation on its bench. Now you're up to date on Classic 105. I'm Suzanne Kimashia.
0: 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The first laugh for happy people all over Kenya. Maina and Kingani in the morning. 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

0: Absolutely. It starts right here, right now with my name, King Ang, in the morning. Welcome to a TBT. Most importantly, how are you? Our Classic 105 Kenya. Or at it, my name, Kageni. Let's get in touch and I hope you're well today.
1: Newspaper review with the Star.
0: Well, the Star asked a question this morning. MPs ask why IBC keeps buying costly poll gadgets. Commission says up to 45,352 kits will require replacement ahead of next year's general election, and they are costing an arm and a leg. What about the Denlation showdown? They call it Ruto and Gachagua parties clash in Emurua Dikir. Everything goes down today as Kenyans go to the polls there in their by-election. And what about the Standard? Ruto's mystery calls. They're injecting nicely. The president's name was yesterday drawn into two separate but unsettling narratives where doctors and political power intersected through phone calls that ended in controversy and loss. So what's it all about? Well, the Standard's got all the injection today.
1: You need to know it. Get it from the Star. The news and reality you need today and every day.

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This can only be Classic 105. Good times, good hits, awesome vibes. Kwanzaa's our weekend burner. Welcome to my name, King Ang, in the morning, and I hope you're good. Okay, and while we're going to be talking about you and peace of mind, and what we're doing is hooked up with Britam because they've got us slash of great covers for you, your children, your employees. Everyone's covered to give you that peace of mind, and there's 5,000 shillings you could win in a very, very short while, so you better stand by for that. But a very, very good morning to you. Hey, Calvin Queens, how long has it been? Are you keeping well? I hope you are. Karibu sana. Kevin Crispin's in the building. Dougie Fresh. Kimutagia Pang Pang. I see you this morning. David Getua Flowers. Peeting at that. Maiga Sarimende Mai. 10 over 10 a weekend. Your heat to a form. Prince Vince, good morning. Dagitari, I hope you're good as well. Vaimuni Wagas Manke, also in the building. Mr. Cliff Nyakea, very, very good morning to you, superstar. Kiongozi, what's going on, big boy? Benja, nice to see you as well. Kenneth Chage is in the building. James Kamau Jenga. Kimutagia Mahiga. Good morning to you. Are you well today? Kipwa Kibira and Lucy Palma Makemaina. I see you. Liskin, my darling. Karibu sana pia. Barack Ferguson and Brian Madaga, the engineer from Nandi Hills, also in the house. Nice to see you. Javan Salvata is in the building. And McDonald Makanga, Danson, Eminem, Silvana Sandaso, Isaac Mudusio Zula, Leonie Densi Nakwambia, Kim, aka Baba Wambo, very good morning to you. Simon Ledama, Senator, I salute you, and a very good morning to you. Pasitalanya Mwana Wamboga, I salute you as well this morning. Sylvie Paloma, good morning to you, my darling. Shira Minor, Minor Douglas, good morning, Minor Douglas. Kamote, good morning, Kamote. I just love your X handle. And a good morning to Nora Kawira Miriti, Bethwell Kiplagat, and Kelvin Watoka. Christ Sambazita, good morning, and I hope you're well. Karanja Kanari, Eric Kamoma Shetty, and Dania KDE771X, and Geraldine Operator Sako, Polycup Kenyanjui. A good morning to you too, and welcome to the weekend. And a good morning to you, Sal Odida, my sweetheart. You're in the building. Thank you so much. Never take it for granted. Thank you for the love. Eric Sunday and Chamwada Wadandora, very, very good morning to you too. Rose Chemutai, weekend, Diohi, how are you? I hope you're well, and you've got some big plans because we're going to meet them all, aren't we? And go to a clean shelf, Lemura. Very good morning to you too. And Mose Wasiali Korima Baringo, I salute you as well. Eric Isichi, I hope you're keeping well. Karibu.

0: 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I want to give you 5K. We're talking peace of mind.
1: Hi,
0: hello, good morning.
1: Yes, I feel confident and secured.
0: Absolutely. 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
1: Okay.
0: Please tell all your friends they need to have that beautiful peace of mind feeling every day.
1: Yes.
0: And I'm going to give you 5,000 shillings. Welcome to the weekend.
2: 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Did you hear this?
3: No, kuna kitu merudi maina. Wizi wa magari. 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But that's not even the issue. Kuna sasa haria. 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Grill. Do you know how much it costs?
4: How much?
3: You know, 80,000, the new one. Na ako kakituka na kaka ego, ako kambele kale grill.
4: The crown.
3: 75,000. 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
4: Isimamwishwe juu.
3: Eh. I don't know how you're going to be parking those cars.
4: Na
3: niza anti-haria.
4: Where am I even loving it?
3: Yeah. You know that haria, the new haria?
4: Yeah, anti-haria.
3: Anti-haria. Yeah. Unamukaka umekuta kuna kishimo hapo ndani katikati.
4: You know kitambo, people used to steal the wheels of cars.
3: Yeah.
4: Unapata gari iko juu ya mawe.
3: Aki. Kino, si uniulize hiyo hadithi.
4: Yeah.
3: Unapata imetega.
4: Yeah.
3: Wamekuwekea mamao yapo.
4: Yeah.
3: Ya nani? Sasa wameanza kuiba hiyo kitu. Hiyo
4: oh
3: grill inakaa kinini kiigo. Hiyo
4: yes
3: ya haria.
4: Yes.
3: Na inaenda immediately.
4: Eh? Wow.
3: Zamani ilikuwa kio. Usha uziwa kio yako.
4: Na iko na number plate ya gari yako.
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4: I swear cops, be chonjo tafadhali.
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3: Eh?
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5: Manchester City comfortably beat Crystal Palace to move back to within 2 points of Premier League leaders Arsenal and ensure a tense title tussle continues into the final week of the season. Pep Guardiola's side knew failure to win yesterday would have handed the Gunners an opportunity to clinch the title by beating Burnley on Monday, but this fascinating fight for the trophy looks like it's going down to the wire. With Saturday's FA Cup final against Chelsea in mind, manager Guardiola gambled with his City team selection by making six

0: exchanges and living out the attacking trio of Erling Haaland, Ryan Cherki and in-form Jeremy Doku. Manchester United have reopened talks with Michael Carrick about him continuing as head coach beyond the end of the season. Formal discussions continue before United's final game at Brighton on the 24th of this month. United's bosses have not completely ruled out the possibility of someone else taking charge for next season. However, the former United midfielder will be given first priority. He's helped United qualify for the Champions League with 10 wins, 3 draws and 2 losses in 15 games in charge. That's your sport on Classic 105. I'm Suzanne Kimashia.
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1: 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Good times and great hits.

on. BN's going to be there. Ali Keep Alive on stage. The amazing Kirk Whelan with his magical saxophone is going to be there. R&B superstar Karen White as well. It's one more night. 2.0. One night only. 2.0. Featuring one queen, three kings, including Ali Kiba. Have you gotten your tickets? Ticketeatre.com. Get down there now.

0: going to be sizzling like you can't believe. It's a one night only 2.0. One queen, three kings. Get your ticket at ticketyetu.com because this is going to be one for the books. And welcome to My Name King Ang in the Morning. Philip Medeka Wamboni, a very good morning to Wilfred Matamano. Wycliffe Mayaka, what's going on? I hope you're well. Nice to see you and welcome to the weekend. And a good morning to you as well to James Vungo. I salute to SK Barmy. Good morning, SK Barmy. Are you well? Sumbayu Okibe in the building. Colin Zandakalu, Karib Sana to the weekend. And a very, very good morning to you as well. Raphael Njogu, I see you and I celebrate you as well. Okay, stand by because I've got another one coming up next. Oh, it's been a minute since we've heard. It fits to be coming in on a TBT. It's on the way. Now, before you hit the road today, ask yourself one simple question. Are you really insured? And you're sitting there thinking, what do you mean really insured? What is this on my windscreen here? Well, it may be a certificate, but is it valid? Now, there are fake stickers going round, and that puts you at risk because, number one, it's illegal. You could face hefty fines, even jail time as well. It's that serious, by the way. So please don't take that chance. That's why we've hooked up with the Association of Kenya Insurers to help you hakikisha that your certificate is legit. All you've got to do is simply dial *352#. That's it. *352# with the details on your sticker or download the Bima Yangu app. You'll be able to hakikisha your cover and make sure you're driving legally. And that's what we're celebrating here on Classic 105. To give you 5k because I need some help in spreading this message. 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Driving habits are what I'm looking for. Why don't you give me a call to 0711 046 105 and be a winner with Classic 105 as we hakikisha that our insurance stickers are valid and legit by dialing *352# or downloading the Bima Yangu app. It's a message brought to you by Classic 105 and the Association of Kenya Insurers.
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0: enjoy your life and we're loving every moment. We're touching it with Kitty right here on Classic 105. On a TBT, I say welcome to the weekend. How are you?
1: Puff, puff, puff.
0: And thank you for choosing my name, Kingang in the morning. Douglas Kiplagat, a good morning to you. Koi koi nange. Welcome to a TBT. Mbis Njeri Mudhoni, a good morning to you too. Ben Mine is also in the building. Thank you so much for choosing us today. And Jerry as well. A very, very good morning to you, and I hope you're keeping well. Davy Rhino, Francis Kadioki also in the area. And Wilfred Matamano, I salute you. Wanja M. Douglas. Good morning, Wanja. I hope you're keeping well. Karibu sana to the weekend. It starts right here, right now, with my name, Kingang. Okay, we're going to be taking another look at our roads and about right now. Let's talk about your insurance sticker. You know, you trust it to protect you when things go wrong. But what if it cannot? Imagine there's a chance it might not be able to protect you, because fake insurance could leave you paying out pockets for accidents, air repairs, even liabilities. And that's a risk you should not take. Please take control today. Hakikisha your motor insurance is legit by dialing *352# or using the Bima Yangu app. It's quick, it's easy, and it gives you peace of mind. It's a message brought to you by Classic 105 and the Association of Kenya Insurance. I need help in spreading that word. So if you can help me do it, I'd more than appreciate it. What are your driving habits? Hello.
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2: Okay.
0: Wacha nikupatie 1500. Welcome to the weekend.
2: Thank you. Thank you so much, Mr. Maina.
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0: 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Buddy, yes, we hope you're good. Boni Major Joy Gashema. 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

0: 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Hold on, hold on, hold on. A Tanzanian hymn.
1: Yoni AI.
0: Yes, it's a hymn.
1: It's a hymn.
0: Yes, the Tanzanian hymn.
1: Oh.
0: They're called Worship by Arimani. It's called Mtu Kama Mimi.
1: Oh.

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0: Ah, twende nyumbani.
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7: State House Comptroller Kator Lemititu has defended renovation costs at State House Nairobi, saying upgrades were necessary to maintain the integrity of the seat of power. Speaking before the National Assembly Internal Security Committee, Kator presented a 20 billion shillings budget for 2026-2027 operations across state lodges. He noted that the Exchequer had proposed a 13 billion shillings budget for State House, leaving a 7 billion shillings shortfall.
8: Now, State House, as now the house you feel proud as Kenyans when you receive presidents, instead of looking at the positives, they look at the cost. How much did it cost to do it?
7: The government has rolled out a nationwide mandatory biometric verification for all Inua Jamii beneficiaries to curb fraud and streamline payments. The Labour Ministry said the exercise targets the elderly, persons with disabilities and other vulnerable groups receiving the monthly stipend of 2,000 shillings. Beneficiaries will undergo fingerprint and facial recognition checks to confirm identity and eligibility before future payments are approved. Jubilee Deputy Party Leader Fred Matiang'i has urged residents of Mosocho in Kisii and leaders to uphold peace and dignity during tomorrow's burial of Mama Teresia Nyaboke, mother to Kisii Senator Richard Onyonka. Matiang'i's call comes in the wake of a trend of politically charged funerals across the country.
9: So I look forward to a peaceful, respectful, decent send-off to this mama and most importantly an opportunity for us to start thinking hard about how we strengthen our togetherness.
7: Lands CS Alice Ohome is criticized former Deputy President Rigathi Gachagua over his remarks on the just concluded Africa Forward Summit. In a post on X, Ohome accused him of misleading Kenyans by linking French President Emmanuel Macron to a disputed multi-billion shilling payout tied to the cancelled Rironi Mau Summit Road project. The government has reaffirmed its commitment to protecting media freedom, strengthening information integrity, and building a resilient digital ecosystem, even as Africa grapples with the rapid transformation brought about by artificial intelligence and digital platforms. Speaking during the Africa Media Summit in Nairobi, broadcasting PS Stephen Isoboke underscored the need for media in Africa to embrace technological change while safeguarding ethical journalism and democratic values.
6: Emerging evidence shows that while awareness of AI-generated content is increasing, many citizens still struggle to distinguish between authentic journalism and synthetic media, creating a growing verification gap that poses risks.
7: President Xi Jinping has called for China and the U.S. to be partners, not rivals, ahead of high-stakes talks with his U.S. counterpart in Beijing. In response, President Donald Trump described Xi as a great leader and said the relationship between the superpowers will be better than ever before. However, thorny subjects are likely to be addressed during the talks, including tariffs, competition over tech, the Iran war, and Taiwan. Now you're up to date on Classic 105. I'm Suzanne Kimashia.
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0: to Mine and King Ali in the morning, and welcome to the weekend. It starts right here, right now, with Mine and King Ali in the morning. Steve Mulo, Kitengela, Baba John, and Esther. Hey, Ushafika Job, where? You have yourself a great day and a great weekend as well. David Agetua Flowers, Irene Janja, Nyata is in the same. Good morning. Matua Muhuri Road, good morning to Michuki Governor in the building as well. A very good morning to you as well to Moses Kaigi. Good morning. Are you keeping well? Nice to see you, and a good morning to you as well to Helenik Ngarin Dambiri. Nice to see you, and a good morning to you as well to McDonald Makanga. Nimekuona weekend yo hii tua form. Okay, stand by. Very early morning chats on the way. Mwalimu is just going bananas about that song.
1: Ah,
0: Worship by Arimani. And he said we are not doing anything until we play it again. So we're going to do just that for Mwalimu in a very, very short while. So stand by for that. Can we get some mind benders business done?
2: It's a strange, strange world we live in. Strange, but true. Classic Mind Benders.
3: Can you dig it?
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0: 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I want to give you 80,000 shillings. It was actually 79. Molim was right. Yesterday was 79,000. That missed a 5,000 shillings. I missed a week somewhere. So we're playing for 80,000 shillings this morning. It's a gadget you're going to find in mid to high-end bars. Almost always operated by the barman. I saw mine at the Windsor Golf Hotel and Country Club. If you've got this thing at home, you're bougie, you're posh. Don't complicate it. There are very few things left in a barman's working space that we've not mentioned. Let's focus in on that. Hello.
4: Hello.
0: Hello.
4: Hi, Maina. How are you?
0: You are bright and sparkly this morning. How are you?
4: I'm good. I want to try. My name is Pauline.
0: Yes, Pauline.
4: I want to try the mind bender.
0: And what do you think I'm looking for?
4: Is it a wine stopper pump?
0: A wine stopper?
4: Yeah, pump, the wine stopper pump.
0: Pump?
4: Yes.
0: Pump or stump?
4: Stopper, wine stopper pump.
5: Ako kakituka bambu kaka kufunika wine.
4: Lakini now, it's like a gadget that normally takes out oxygen after you open the wine, so that it can taste fresh.
0: Oh my God.
4: Even after 2-3 days.
0: Pauline.
4: Yes?
0: You've really thought about it, haven't you?
4: Yes, I have.
0: For how long?
4: For the longest time, because I could, when I heard people are not getting it, and then now I thought of a gadget, because you mentioned a gadget, and I thought it maybe not an ordinary thing, it has to be a gadget, and I thought maybe that is it, because the pump has it's normally battery powered, so that qualifies it to be a gadget.
0: Pauline.
5: Hey.
4: Yes?
0: What if I offer you some money to abandon your answer?
4: Oh, all right.
0: I'll give you 5,000 shillings. Forget about your answer. What do you think?
4: Oh my God, Maina, you're really putting me in a bad spot. Because I really think I'm right.
0: Uh-huh.
4: But,
0: I'll offer you 5,000.
4: Let me not. Uh-huh.
5: Where were chukua 5,000? Kufa dereva, kufa makanga.
4: I'm right, Maina.
5: Ukufia hapo huko.
0: You could be right and miss 80,000 shillings.
4: Okay.
0: What are you going to do? Are you going to take the money or stick to your answer?
4: I'll stick to my answer, Maina.
5: Chukua 5,000, wewe.
0: Okay, what if I double the money?
4: No, I'll stick. Let me stick to my answer.
0: What if I double the money to 10,000? Abandon your answer.
4: No, I'll stick to my answer, because I have a really strong feeling I'm right.
5: 10,000 shillings?
4: Yes, I'll stick to my answer.
5: 10,000 asubuhi on a Thursday, hakuna mtu akona 10,000? 10,000.
4: Kimani, what about Mwalimu? Mwalimu na kama niko right.
5: Come
4: I'll be asking myself, 80,000. Oh my God, it's your answer. This is my God, Mwalimu and Maina.
0: Are you going to take the money or stick to your answer?
4: I'll stick to my answer.
0: Pauline.
5: You stick to your answer.
0: You think it's an oxygen extractor from a wine bottle, that gadget that is battery powered.
4: Yes.
5: Pesa ni ngapi?
0: Na umekataa 10,000.
4: Nimekataa 10,000.
0: Pauline.
5: Goja. Ni pesa ngapi?
4: Yes.
0: You win yourself.
4: Uh-huh.
0: Nothing. That's not the answer. Why?
4: No.
0: Think about it. Give me a call on Monday. My God.
5: She has such a beautiful character.
0: Oh my God. She does. She's got a wonderful personality. But unfortunately, the money is not going to be matching her today. So, Monday we play for 81,000 bob. What?
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5: Uyo Pauline anaka wale watu mnaweza piga mushene na yeye. 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
0: ka sound eh.
5: Hiyo mushene mko kwa parking, mnachelewa mkiwa kwa parking. 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
0: Oh my God, can you stop
5: Pauline,
0: judging
5: you
0: her?
5: Have a great personality,
0: a wonderful personality. Amazing. And a wonderful voice, by the way, Pauline. You really do. Pole sana.
5: Now kuna hiyo wimbo umecheza watu wakijaribu kuamuka na kupiga mswaki na kutoa dheka road, washalala wako kwa dheka wako kwa barabara. You know, and this is the reason I have a problem with some of our gospel artists.
0: Yeah.
5: They don't sing nyimbo zinatuongelelea from the heart. Heart of worship. 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
0: ikuingie mpaka bonmaro.
5: Bonmaro. You know, hiyo wimbo,
0: yeah.
5: Just play it. 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
0: Worship by Arimani. 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

0: You know,
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0: Are we gonna move on?
1: I sit here. 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
0: Oh my goodness.
1: I see our life. See what God has done.
0: The power of beautiful music.
1: Oh my goodness. Hey.

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0: Karanja the Kope. There goes your duo. It could only be Simba and John. Praise. It's called Watoramari and it's on Classic 105. Welcome to your home of good times and credits. And welcome to the weekend, by the way. Deborah and Joguna Cruz, finest second series still together. Thank you so much. Papa Steve O, VP Baba. And a good morning to Melvin Andati and the entire gang and Half Man Lounge. Good morning and welcome to the weekend. Mumina Vettel. Good morning, Mumina. I hope you're well. Yosef Udeke here. And a good morning to you, Mr. Tony Montana, Kemodukia G City. I see you this morning as well. Thank you for the love. All right. We're talking about Everine Chemutai, Ever Rose Chemutai, the widow of the late Dr. Job Obwaka, who said, I am aware and I'm not going to assert my presence because I'm happy that my husband is mine when he's with me. And I accept it. Wow. This morning, we are discussing that. And apparently, ladies, you're so happy, you're so content. These men do not know that you do not accept willingly. Willingly. It's incredible. The way men go about their wife thinking that you're so happy with the arrangement, that you know they've got women out there and you've accepted it as part of his nature and you're happy and you go about your life in a happy way, whistling with joy. That is what they think. Today, won't you tell them the truth? Waambie ukweli, ladies. Janet Madoni Nyayosha saying, sasa mwalimu wanakasirika kwa nini? See, even our men have other women in their lives. Mbona wataki we have our side men to answer that question from Janet Madoni. Mbona hutaki we have our side men as well. Why?
1: And I'll answer in Chinese. Musowa wao lilikana. Don't compete with your man. Compliment him.
0: You know, this sense of entitlement Kenyan men have is just ridiculous.
1: Compliment your man. Don't compete.
0: You know, one day we need to dedicate a morning, yeah, for women to tell us about their side men. The truth about their side men. Any women speak the truth. And I wonder what you're going to do that morning.
1: I'm not ready to discuss malaria with mosquitoes.
0: I wonder what men are going to do that morning. You will fall down and die. Hello.
2: Hello, Maina. How are you?
0: Morning.
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2: 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Our women are very good. 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
1: Kwisha.
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1: Exactly.
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2: Asante. 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
0: So this is a practice thing.
2: Bye. 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
4: Voting has begun at most polling stations in the Emuru Adiker constituency during today's mini polls, with residents streaming in as early as 6 a.m. to exercise their constitutional rights. Election officials reported a calm morning with no incidents recorded across the polling centres so far. Security remains tight as voters queue patiently to cast their ballots in the highly anticipated contest. Basic Education PS Julius Bitok has convened an emergency meeting with all public secondary school principals and field officers following a surge in student unrest reported across the country in recent weeks. In a circular addressed to regional, county and sub-county directors of education, Bitok directed education officials to ensure all heads of public secondary schools attend the virtual meeting scheduled for today. State House has asked Parliament to approve 20 billion shillings for its 2026-2027 operations across state lodges nationwide. State House Comptroller Kator Lemetito told the National Assembly Security Committee that Treasury allocated the office 13 billion, leaving a 7 billion shillings deficit. He noted that this financial year's priority is renovating state lodges in Mombasa and Eldoret.
5: With limited resource allocation and such a big shortfall of 7.2 billion, definitely we will be affected in our deliverables.
4: The Institution of Surveyors of Kenya has warned over the rise of colleges offering unaccredited survey courses, saying students and parents risk falling victim to substandard training. Speaking in Mombasa, ISK President Eric Nyadimo said there's been a surge in polytechnics offering survey courses, despite lacking qualified surveyors as instructors. The body now urges the TVET Authority to crack down on such institutions. Former Chief Justice David Maraga has urged leaders vying for elective positions to prioritize the needs of Kenyans. Speaking during a memorial service of the mother to Kisi Senator Richard Anyonka, Maraga said the country's current situation is worrying and called for leaders of the people's interests at heart to help transform the nation going forward.
6: We have come here together with very many leaders here. Let us all think about what this country requires of us. The status quo must be disturbed. It just can't go on the way it is.
4: President William Ruto is set to depart the country for Kigali, Rwanda, to participate in the Africa CEO Forum 2026 to be held today and tomorrow. In a statement, the organization said discussions are expected to focus on financing Africa's development, industrialization, and intra-African trade. Now you're up to date on Classic 105. I'm Suzanne Kimashia.
0: Classic 105 News Today. It's time to crack a big smile. All the laughs and all the fun. 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

0: Twilight, Marlon, Bayou, why you a real weekend jam here on Classic 105. It is the weekend after all, and you're hanging out with my name, King Ang, in the morning. Mozo, Mentors Africa, very, very good morning to you. I hope you're well. Karibu sana to the weekend. Oh, Kiongozi, it's about to go down. 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I want you to close that discussion. My God, where men have a coin, a chicken, ready to come and kill me here? Hey, the previous caller. Philip Mathekombon is saying, good morning. If these women are convinced that whatever they are doing is morally right, why can't they introduce their other men to society when the first one is still alive? Men do? By the way, that's a conversation you need to have one day. Showing the world your other man. My God. The drama that would ensue there would just be crazy. But I want you to have the absolute final word. Are you content with him going out there, having as many women as he has, and you say, as long as his men and have got him, niko sawa? That's my question this morning. Close our discussion. Hello.
1: Hello, Maina. Morning.
0: Morning.
1: Just as the previous caller has said, men are polygamous by nature. At Jogo, actually the animal kingdom, the male species, we are very jealous and they are polygamous by nature. We can only have one. We can be the only one but several women. There was, it's just that you don't understand law. Over the weekend, there was some lady whose husband died, was burying her husband.
0: Yes.
1: She abandoned her American dream, studying medicine in the U.S., got married to a man twice her age as a third wife. Can you imagine? Yes. So, sisi wanaume, sisi ni shindano. Tunavuta kuvuta. So, it's something we cannot understand. It's nature, bottom line.
0: And you're being, this polygamousness, you're doing it with other women?
1: Yes.
0: So then, who are those, what do other women don't have husbands and men?
1: No, they're supposed to be, it's supposed to be like this. I'm one, but they're supposed to be three, four, five, six. Have you ever heard of bigamy? It doesn't happen in African status. Actually, it's only when you're not scared of you. There's a bigamy, you know, a woman getting married to two men.
0: Yeah, bigamy.
1: Yes. I think it's only in India or wherever, but anywhere, all over the world, or animal kingdom, it's the male species that dominates. One man, one male, several females. At a cuckoo. Yeah?
0: Okay.
1: Yes.
0: Asante sana.

0: I told you, welcome to your home of good times and good. It's an amazing weekend vibes as well. Dave, a very, very good morning to you, Benja and Eve Kwe, my darling. I hope you will. James Mine and Mansitu Ongwaro Vipi, Yosefu Deke here, and Shakes Aaron, I salute you as well. Sabu Arab Sabu, the big boys in the building as well. Karibu Sana, and a good morning to you as well. Hey, we are all in the house. Helen, Helenik, my darling, are you keeping well? Nice to see you, and thank you for choosing Classic 105. Now, there's a key shout out I need to make. Just give me one little second here. Shout out to Wakimani Wakitise. Wakimani Wakitise, thank you so much for always doing some amazing work there with empowering women. We love you here on Classic 105. Wakimani Wakitise, thank you so, so much. We love you and we wish you an amazing weekend, and may everything go your way today. Mozuwa Mental Safari, very, very good morning to you. Are you keeping well? 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

Oh, bubblino, bubblino, bubblino, baby. You know that's the drill. And welcome to a TBT. Now, in a while, we're going to be hearing from a gentleman and you're going to absolutely love, and we're looking forward to Kingangi's anthems. Now, today, oh, you're going to absolutely love me today. It's some more Jesus music, but this one with something spicy to just change everything. It's on the way next. Don't forget, by the way, if you're stuck for cash, DTB have got all the solutions for you. 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I mean, it's crazy. 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
3: I want you to figure this one out. 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
7: There he's into the area and score!
8: The Anti-Doping Agency of Kenya has intensified its Clean Sport campaign after rolling out a week-long athlete education program across 16 elite training camps in Nandi and Elgeyo Marakwet counties. ADAC Principal Education Officer Kennedy Mwai said the drive targeted both elite and upcoming athletes preparing for international assignments, with ADAC focusing on awareness and prevention following growing scrutiny over doping violations involving Kenyan athletes in recent years. Mwai said athlete education remains one of the strongest tools in safeguarding the integrity of Kenyan athletics. Emma Raducanu is set to make her return to WTA Tour action next week in Strasbourg after a two-month absence through illness. The British number one has not played a tournament since Indian Wells in March because of a post-viral illness after she first fell unwell in February. Raducanu travelled to Rome and practiced ahead of the current Italian Open, but decided she wasn't ready to return. Rome was the fourth successive event she pulled out of this season. That's your sport on Classic 105. I'm Suzanne Kimashia.
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Anthony Juxi, the African boy, the honey boy, the rich boy, now the band, the married boy. Oh, but we love this one and it came out, eh? And it was another one by superstar producer ABBA. It's called Anuweza and it's on Classic 105. Welcome to the weekend. It starts right here.

0: the good morning to you, Mozua Kanyiri, McDonald Makanga, Cleophas Kanga, the good morning. Like to go tell Louis Wa, Techlight Computers, Odipa Pembeni, NNK Circle, Sabu Arab Sabul, and Peter Wa Juja Techlight as well, and go Mary, Kimani Wa Beat Intelligence, Philip Madeka, Joho, Peter Njuguna, and Kuj, and you're saying Kujia Salam Zapa Juja. I shall be there. Do not worry. Worry not, I tell you. Elvis Kibeta, I hope you're keeping well. All right, Kingangi's anthems coming up next. Some crazy Jesus music on the way, so you better stand by for that. Right now, what we're doing, we're sharing some medical wisdom. What we've done, we've hooked up with Good Life Pharmacy. There's nothing better than Good Life. They're in more than 140 locations across the country. 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You can get real advice online as well. I mean, they've thought about it also. Should anything crop up in the family, trust Good Life, who are only a click away or probably only a couple of miles away from you are. They are basically with you through every moment. Now, this morning, what I'm doing, we're sharing some medical gems of wisdom. The one health habit you're trying to be more consistent with this year. I want to give you a gift hamper from Good Life Pharmacy. So let's go.
1: Hello, Maina.
0: Hi, good morning, my dear.
1: Good morning.
0: Welcome to the weekend.
1: Thank you.
0: Okay, so what's that one health habit you're trying to be more consistent with this year?
1: Drinking water. Nimezoea kunywa tu chai. Nataka kujifunza maji.
0: By the way, you know, at least 6 to 8 glasses a day will really do you good.
1: Yes.
0: Thank God I'm a water addict, because it may take like 10 glasses a day and there's nothing better, eh?
1: Yes.
0: So listen, should anything else crop up, please go and talk to Good Life Pharmacy. I'm sure they're going to sort you out.
1: Okay.
0: So I'm going to give you a voucher worth 5,000 shillings to go shopping there today.
1: Oh, thank you, Maina.
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0: 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Okay, now, we're still on Jesus mode. My God. This one was sent to me by a very good friend of mine, Nancy. Thank you so much for the love. I absolutely fell in love with it the first time I heard it. It's a Victor Isich this morning with some Jesus music on Classic 105 to really start the weekend on a good note. It's called On My Side, and we're checking it out here on Classic 105.

0: 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My God, what a jam!
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0: of the day, didn't you? No doubt about that. Okay, time to wind things up. I'm just getting request after request after request after request right here on Next on what needs to be. Well, your wish is my command. We're winding things up in a wonderful way. Next.
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2: And the moment Walimu heard this jam, he went absolutely crazy and he's saying, we need to wind up with it. So what can I say? Your wish is my command. Worship with our Imani is how we're going to welcome the weekend. Because God cares for what to come, Asisi. How's your? It's called Mimi. And it's on Classic 105.

gotta do this. Oh yes, we gotta do this, no doubt about that. But may you have an amazing weekend. Elvis Quebec, they're known as Worship with Arimani. It's called Mutu Kama Mimi. Check it out.

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2: EPRA is expected to review monthly fuel prices today amid a fuel crisis triggered by the ongoing war in the Middle East. Last month, the government was forced to revise the announced fuel prices following public outrage after a reduction in VAT from 13% to 8%. As a result, the price of super petrol sold at 197.60 shillings per litre, while diesel retailed at 197 shillings per litre in Nairobi. Voting is currently underway across four wards of Emurua Dikir constituency as residents turn out to elect a new MP in a by-election. More than 44,000 registered voters are expected to cast their ballots today to fill the seat left vacant following the death of the long-serving area MP Johanna Ngeno. Residents have expressed satisfaction with the exercise, sharing high hopes for a new MP who is ready to serve them.
3: I've woken up at 5 a.m. to come and vote. The voter turnout is impressive. There's peace everywhere and there's calm. There's mutual coexistence for voters.
2: Education stakeholders are now urging the government to strengthen support systems for teenage girls returning to school after pregnancy. Education expert Ruth Lekisike says many girls continue to face stigma and discrimination despite policies allowing them to resume learning after giving birth. Detectives have arrested three suspects linked to a sophisticated fraud syndicate that siphoned 5.2 million shillings from the Public Trustee Administration Estates account under the Office of the Attorney General and Department of Justice. Investigations revealed that the money was illegally transferred through two fraudulent transactions into personal bank accounts. The suspects, Geoffrey Langart, Patrick Ndiritu and Timothy Kipchumba, are currently being processed ahead of their arraignment today. Now you're up to date on Classic 105. I'm Suzanne Kimashia.
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This hour, we play five of your favourite hits back to back. 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

0: Great hits, Imelda Mateo is my name, and welcome to the Classic Connection. We just came off that hit by Alicious alongside a group I am not going to mention just yet, because that is the connection for today. Yes, there's a group of Kenyan men that feature on all those hits. That is the connection. That is what I'm looking for. If you think you know what Kenyan group is featured on all the songs starting us off, then give me a call on 0711-046-104. Or let me know on our social media at Classic105 at Imelda Mateo. 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

0: I mean, Melda Mutian. That is A Sexy Love by Neo. And let me tell you, he's one man who has decided love should come in plenty. I saw a video of him in Paris with his three girlfriends. And let me tell you, he decided, I'm going to be carrying my whole squad everywhere around the world. They had him being a one girlfriend. He's carrying all three of them. So honestly, you have no excuse for not taking that one girlfriend of yours out. Kama Neo anabebana na wake watatu, huyo wako moja atakushinda kweli. Anyway, let us keep the good times and the great hits rolling. I've got a song that is going to turn you into a dancer instantly. It plays Dancing Queen by ABBA is coming up next.
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0: And you're listening to Classic 105, Good Times and Great Hits. That was Kenyan Boy by Necessary Noise. And that is what we call a proper throwback. Huh? Happy Thursday to you. Welcome once again to Classic 105, your perfect mix of yesterday's classics and today's favorite. Some feel-good music you know by heart and music you simply love. Imelda Mateo is my name. And we all know that one person in the family or in our friend group who became an unofficial doctor before even graduating. Wanajita daktari, they check symptoms on Google, they give health advice in WhatsApp groups, anakumbushanga kila mtu to drink water. We all know that kind of a person. You know what? Maybe it is time for them to make that official. 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
6: Voting is underway in Emuru Adikiri constituency, with voters streaming into the 94 polling stations across the area. A considerable number of residents have turned up to cast their ballots, although the number of youth voters remains low. Voters who've already participated in the exercise have praised the process as peaceful and orderly. Eligible voters have until 6 p.m. to exercise their democratic right and elect the next Member of Parliament for their constituency. Several national and opposition leaders are expected to attend the burial ceremony of Anna Ndungu, the mother of Yala MP Kanini Kega. The burial ceremony will be held in Kieni, Nyeri County. PS in the Ministry of Information, Stephen Isoboke, has reaffirmed that the government is firmly committed to strengthening a media environment that is free, responsible, innovative and adaptive to technological change. Through broadcasting regulations, cybersecurity frameworks and digital governance provided for in the Constitution, media independence and freedom are guaranteed. Growing concern over rising teenage pregnancies in Kenya has triggered calls for urgent reforms in sex education within schools. Education expert Ruth Lekisike says poverty and lack of proper sexual education remain key drivers of early pregnancies among school-going girls. She urged parents and teachers to work closely together in guiding children and protecting them from risky situations. Now you're up to date on Classic 105. I'm Suzanne Kimashi.
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0: All right, I'm Imelda Mutian. Thank you so much for still being here on Classic 105. Good times and great hits with me. If you're just joining, karibu sana. I've lined up some absolutely great hits for you. I've got Sauti Sol on the way, Savara. And we're still taking it back because today is Thursday. Von Chaka Chaka with Mukomboti will be playing next on Classic 105.
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All the great hits that still mean so much to you. Every little thing you do, get me feeling some. With the great hits of today you love. But as for me, you're the one. 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
6: A section of MPs from the Budget Committee has called for greater public involvement in the budget-making process, saying Kenyans are better placed to identify the projects most needed in their regions. Speaking in Homa Bay during a public participation on the 2026-2027 budget proposals, the lawmaker said residents had shown great interest in the improvement of the cotton value chain, fish farming, roads, promotion of girls' education, among other development projects.
7: Involving the public on how their money is being used. It also brings transparency.
8: The level of awareness that the wananchi have, and they're able to say, instead of starting this here, and this money is going to lie idle, put it on this other project.
6: The Kenya Union of Journalists has called on journalists to maintain the highest level of professionalism. Speaking today at the Pan-African Media Summit in Nairobi, KUJ Secretary General Eric Odor urged a reflection on the fight for journalistic integrity, noting that investing in factual reporting is essential for producing non-harmful information. President William Ruto has today awarded charters to the Kenya Advanced Institute of Science and Technology and Kenya Medical Research Institute to offer postgraduate courses. Ruto said the two universities will play a strategic role in advancing research and science-related studies in the country, particularly in postgraduate education and innovation.
9: Kenya Advanced Institute of Science and Technology, focusing on educating in electrical, mechanical, electronics, ICT, chemical, civil, and agricultural biotechnology engineering.
6: It is dangerous to use a charcoal jiko to warm your house without leaving the windows or door open, as this could lead to carbon monoxide poisoning. Fred Majua from St. John's Ambulance says the gas is colorless and odorless, so the poisoning might sneak up on you while you're sleeping. Joki Ndungu has built a strong profile that gives her an upper hand in her bid to become a judge at the International Criminal Court. According to political analyst Martin Ndati, her candidature is based on her long record in the legal field and not linked to past tensions between Kenya and the ICC. Ndati has praised Ndungu's work in advocating for judicial reforms, saying her move is aimed at expanding her international legal career and positioning herself on the global stage. Now you're up to date on Classic 105. I'm Suzanne Kimashia.
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11: All right, Avi Melda with you, and welcome to a brand new hour right here on your station of good times and great hits. If you're just joining, karibu sana. If you've been with me since morning, thank you for choosing Classic 105. I still have more timeless classics coming up, as well as the dilemma of the day. Stay with me because I want to hear, what are you picking today?

0: It is Tayo Cruz with Hangover playing this afternoon on Classic 105. Good times and great hits. I mean, meld over to you. And we've gotten to the time where I ask you a dilemma. And today it is a simple one, but it's still a hard one. Yes, if you think about it. Now, let's get to it. Now, the dilemma for today is you've got a big promotion at work. Better money, more money for you, bigger opportunities, better title, but there's a catch. 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You'll be busy, you'll have more pressure, you'll be traveling, so you cannot spend time with your partner and your kids. Your partner and your kids, you will not be around them so much, because now this big promotion needs so much from you. So are you taking the promotion or not? So the dilemma for today is, would you rather take a promotion, secure a better future for your family, a promotion that wants so much of your time, you know, you'll be busy, you'll have more pressure, you'll be traveling, or turn it down so that you can protect your relationship and be more present at home? What are you going for? That is the dilemma for today. 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

0: 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Good times and the great hits. I mean, Melda Mutiano, I've got another one. This one, I'm sure you'll be singing along to it. It is by a man who has and was our favorite for a very long time from Uganda, the Pearl of Africa, Jose Chameleone. Will be playing with Jamila, so keep it Classic 105. But before we get to that, you know how hard it is these days to find one place that has everything. A place that has good food, it has good vibes, it has great ambience, you know, nice cocktails, somewhere where you can actually hear each other talk when you're on a date or that business lunch. There's a new place to meet, dine, and definitely be seen. Osteria Romana at Sankara, Nairobi Autograph Collection is the place you need to be, because this is not your ordinary dining spot. 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Osteria Romana is the place to be. 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Osteria Romana is now open. 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

0: You know, I don't think there's anyone in music history who has denied something as confidently as Shaggy has on that song. I caught red-handed. It wasn't me. Seen on the counter. It wasn't me. Everybody has evidence, but it's still, it wasn't me. I think I need to learn a few things from him, Imelda Mutai. And that's how we wrap up an hour of good times and great. It's actually, it is 1:02. We are over to the next hour, but thank you so much for choosing Classic 105. And speaking of legendary songs that everybody knows word for word, you know, some artists give us hits, but others give us memories that last a lifetime. And this Madaraka Day weekend, One Night Only, is bringing together four incredible artists from different generations, all on one unforgettable stage. We'll have the timeless queen of R&B, Karen White, Grammy Award winning saxophone legend Kirk Whalum will be there. We'll have East Africa's soulful storyteller Bien, and the king of bongo flavor, Ali Kiba, will also be present. And of course, they're going to sing songs that raised us, songs that are currently ruling our playlist. Yani, this is going to be the soundtrack of every generation. And with world-class sound, stunning visuals, and that elegant atmosphere at Sarit Expo Hall, you know this is the ultimate night out. So get your friends, get your lovers, music lovers, everybody has a reason to be there. And remember, it is happening on Sunday, 31st of May, during the Madaraka Day weekend. Na inamaanisha Monday is a holiday. It's a public holiday, so you have no excuse. Get your ticket now at ticketyetu.com and come sing along and enjoy One Queen, Three Kings, One Night Only.
1: 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And why is the Star Kenya's boldest newspaper? 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That is, 100,000 copies of Kenya's biggest and boldest newspaper. 100,000 copies in circulation. 100,000 copies of the Star, right there where you are. 100,000 copies of the Star, right there where you are. 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
5: DCP has alleged harassment of its supporters in the ongoing Emurua Dikir by-election. The party's chief agent, Leonard Kirui, claimed security agencies repulsed youth accused of blocking supporters from voting in some areas. He, however, said voter turnout remained encouraging across several polling stations and urged residents to maintain peace. Meanwhile, the Endo Ward by-election has recorded low turnout, with UDA candidate Festus Korir urging voters to use the remaining hours to cast their ballots.
6: And today, I'm seeing the turnout is very low because of the rainy season. It is rainy season. Most of our voters are engaged in their farms, but we expect to have at least 50% plus.
5: UDA Secretary General Hassan Omar has called for peaceful, non-violent party by-elections in Emurua Dikir during the issuance of nomination certificates to all Kalao. Omar emphasized the need to safeguard the nation and protect citizens by ensuring every Kenyan participates in the democratic process without intimidation. He urges UDA members to conduct themselves with order as the party strengthens its grassroots leadership.
7: That you shall conduct your elections in the most peaceful manner. We have a people to protect. We have a program to run. We believe that every Kenyan must be given an equal opportunity to participate in a democratic process without violence, without any form of intimidation.
5: The Senate has raised concerns over cardiologist Dr. Dan Gikonyo's testimony, who attended to former Deputy President Rigathi Gachagua during his impeachment proceedings in October 2024. Through its legal team, the Senate questioned his admission of accessing the Senate during the impeachment period. The former Deputy President was expected to appear in person, despite claims that illness prevented his attendance.
8: The admission by Dr. Gikonyo that he did not know that he could get access to the Senate, I found personally quite startling. Or for that matter, have a doctor attend at the Senate to demonstrate to the Senate in that context the first petitioner was unwell.
5: Human Rights Watch says abrupt cuts to United States foreign aid have weakened the global human rights movement and exposed vulnerable communities to greater risks. In a new report, the rights group says investigations into abuses were halted, support for victims reduced, and several organizations forced to scale down operations. The report examines the impact of the cuts across 16 countries. Human Rights Watch says the withdrawal of funding has made it harder to document abuses and hold violators accountable. The Environment and Land Court has found two senior officials of the Kenya Railway Corporation in contempt over the demolition of businesses linked to Kimani Wamatangi, despite existing court orders stopping the exercise. Justice Oscar Angote ruled that Philip Mainga and Stanley Gitari knowingly disobeyed court orders issued in March this year, barring any interference with the disputed property pending the determination of the case. Despite the stay orders, the demolition allegedly proceeded, prompting the petitioners to return to court. The African Population and Health Research Center has launched a state-of-the-art knowledge hub in Nairobi as part of its 25th anniversary celebrations. Equipped with smart conferencing facilities and collaborative innovation spaces, the hub will bring together researchers, policymakers, development partners and young innovators from across the continent. Speaking during the launch on behalf of Prime Cabinet Secretary Musalia Mudavadi, Science and Innovation Principal Secretary Shaukat Abdul Razak described the hub as a strategic investment in Africa's future. Now you're up to date on Classic 105. I'm Mark Gitao.
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5: Mwalimu Sacco is now targeting businesses in both informal and formal sectors as it casts its net wider in the country's savings and credit market in a latest growth strategy. The Sacco, which has for long been associated with teachers, has partnered with the Kenya National Chamber of Commerce and Industry, Nairobi chapter, to reach businesses, including in the Jua Kali sector. Speaking during the signing of the MOU in Nairobi yesterday, Mwalimu Sacco Chairman Joel Gachari said the strategic partnership seeks to empower businesses and entrepreneurs. Kenya's continued drive for intra-African tourism growth is in sharp focus at the 2026 edition of Africa's Travel in Durban, as the country leverages the continental travel trade platform to advance its position as a modern multi-experience destination. The Kenya Tourism Board is leading a 14-member delegation to the expo, which began on 11th May and runs through 14th May at the Durban ICC South Africa under the theme Unlimited Africa, Growing Africa's Tourism Economy. That's the business news. I'm Mark Gitao.
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0: All right, I've emailed over to you and welcome to 1 p.m. I hope your afternoon is treating you well, whatever it is you're listening from. Of course, I've lined up some absolutely great hits for you in this hour, including the great one at one, kicking us off.
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0: All right, today's great one at one is very special because we're celebrating a man who's basically lived a whole of his lifetime in music. A man who has been with us for 76 years, and for about 60 years, he has been blessing the world with hit after hit after hit. Imagine 60 years of music. That is almost his entire life dedicated to a timeless classic. He started singing at the age of 11 years old. And look at where the journey took him, from a young boy with a dream to one of the greatest musical legends of all time. Today we are celebrating none other than the iconic Stevie Wonder, and he's playing with I Just Called to Say I Love You for the great one at one today.

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Jason Derulo really knew what he was doing with that hit, Marry Me, on your station of good times and a great hits classic 105. I am Imelda Vitio, and it is 1:30 in the afternoon. You know, this is usually the part where most of us are either having something to eat or we're thinking about lunch or wondering where you can go and get good food, you know, good vibes and a little soft life kidogo. Sometimes it's good, by the way, to treat yourself. Sikila

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0: That's how we wrap up an hour of good times and a great hit here on Classic 105. It was a hit from Yashinsky, Free. And speaking of feeling free, I want to talk about something that is definitely not giving us freedom right now. This Nairobi rains, yani himvua yenye inanyesha lately, it is not giving us peace. I know I'm not the only one who's seeing walls changing colors, you know, paint peeling, or that one damp corner in the house that keeps expanding every single time it rains. 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
2: President William Ruto is leading the presidential race according to the latest poll released by TIFA. The survey places President Ruto at 24%, followed by Wiper leader Kalonzo Musyoka at 19%. Fred Matiang'i of Jubilee ranks third with 14%, while Nairobi Senator Edwin Sifuna comes fourth at 10%. Former Deputy President Rigathi Gachagua is among mourners attending the burial of Anne Ndungu, mother of fellow Member of Parliament Kanini Kega in Nyeri County. While eulogizing his mother, Kanini Kega described her as a loving and unifying figure in their family. The burial is currently underway in Kieni, Nyeri County.
3: Mom was 83. Miaka ya Biblia ni 70. So ukiwa mtu mzuri, hii ingine yote ni bakishishi. So for us as a family, we are celebrating mom. Dad left us 20 years ago, but mom has held us together.
2: You should remove victims of carbon monoxide poisoning outside where there is fresh air and quickly rush them to the hospital. Fred Majua from St. John's Ambulance also warns that you should be careful and avoid exposure to the gas, as it could also affect you in the process.
4: Whatever exposure the casualty had with the carbon monoxide can also affect you when you get in. So you need to ensure that by the time you're giving help, all the windows and doors are open for a few moments before you get in.
2: Kenya's continued drive for inter-African tourism growth is in sharp focus at the 2026 edition of Africa's Travel in Durban, as the country leverages the continental travel trade platform to advance its position as a modern, multi-experience destination. The Kenya Tourism Board is leading a 14-member delegation to the expo, which began on 11th May and runs through 14th May at the Durban ICC South Africa under the theme Unlimited Africa, Growing Africa's Tourism Economy. Now you're up to date on Classic 105. I'm Mark Gitao.
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0: All right, then. I'm Imelda Butio. Very good afternoon to you. Welcome into the final hour of the show. If you've made it this far, asante sana. We're not slowing things down. We're only winding up, but with some absolutely great hits. I've got Cherish on the way, Ashaka and How will be playing right after this. Ladies who sound absolutely gorgeous. Ciara Nomani and Tiana Taylor, Ecstasy Remix on Classic.

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And make it last forever. All the great hits that still mean so much to you. Every little thing you do, get me feeling sometimes. With the great hits of today you love. But as for me, you're the one. Classic 105. Good times and great hits.

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Oh, I'm Imelda, but you're with you on Classic 105, Good Times and Great Hits. And that song, that is a song right there. It is Secret Rendezvous by Karen White. And you see, there are songs that don't just play, they unlock memories. I don't know what memory that hit by Karen White unlocked, but there are songs immediately you hear the intro, you're just taken back to another era. You know, back to your first love, maybe back to those late night conversations with your lover, your wedding dance. You know, that's slow hit that carried you through an entire season of your life. We have songs that unlock memories. And the voice behind that song that we just had is coming to Nairobi Live. Yes, Karen White will be in Nairobi this Madaraka Day weekend. I want you to get ready to relive those moments at one night only. We'll have her. She's the queen of R&B. She'll be performing the classics we know word for word, whether it's Superhuman. If you love romantic, please get your ticket. Even that one that just played, Secret Rendezvous, she'll be performing all of her hits. And it's even going to get more special. She won't be alone. Joining her on stage is a Grammy Award winner, Kirk Whalum. You know this guy. When he touches that saxophone, oh my God, he just transports us to somewhere else. And in case you're there, you're saying, what are you talking about? Listen to this. Listen to him. He's such a talented man. He is the man behind that unforgettable solo on Whitney Houston's I Will Always Love You. If you know this one, you've maybe played it at your wedding. Yes, it is Kirk Whalum. Oh my God. Don't you just love hearing that? He's going to be performing that and playing that saxophone at one night only. Plus, for the very first time ever, we'll have Bien and Ali Kiba on the same stage. One queen, three kings, one unforgettable night. So get your ticket. This is happening Sunday, 31st of May at Sarit Expo Hall during the Madaraka Day weekend. So Monday, meaning Monday is a public holiday. You have no excuse. This is your sign to dress up, step out and make memories all over again. Mark the date. Tumesema 31st. Of May. It's going to be a Sunday, and the tickets are available right now on ticketyetu.com.

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1: I know you moved on to someone new. Hope life is beautiful. You were the light for me to find my truth. I just wanna say thank you.

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Such a timeless classic right there. 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Damien Gog Male is on the way. The Chainsmokers as well featuring Daya, Don't Let Me Down will be playing. 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

0: Acorn alongside the legendary Michael Jackson with Hold My Hand, playing on Classic 105. Good times and great hits. Imelda Mutio, I'll be playing a hit by Hat. The band Baby Love is coming up in just a bit. And by the way, if you've completed your KCSE and you've been thinking what next, you're wondering what career path do you take, I want to talk about something real, because not every path is about getting a job. 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

0: That is the king of bongo flavor, Ali Kiba, wrapping up our time together this Thursday with Mahaba. 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Thank you for choosing Classic 105, your station of good times and great hits. More of the hits you love, more good times are coming up next with Mike and Brenda. So keep it Classic 105. I'm Imelda Mateo. I'll see you again tomorrow as we wrap up the work week here on Classic 105.
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2: President William Ruto is leading the presidential race according to the latest poll released by TIFA. The survey places President Ruto at 24%, followed by Wiper leader Kalonzo Musyoka at 19%. Fred Matiang'i of Jubilee ranks third with 14%, while Nairobi Senator Edwin Sifuna comes fourth at 10%. Former Deputy President Rigathi Gachagua is among mourners attending the burial of Anne Ndungu, mother of Yala Member of Parliament Kanini Kiega in Nyeri County. While eulogizing his mother, Kanini Kiega described her as a loving and unifying figure in their family. The burial is currently underway in Kieni, Nyeri County.
3: Mom was 83. Miaka ya Biblia ni 70. So ukiwa mtu mzuri, hii ingine yote ni bakshishi. So for us as a family, we are celebrating mom. Dad left us 20 years ago, but mom has held us together.
2: You should remove victims of carbon monoxide poisoning outside where there is fresh air and quickly rush them to the hospital. Fred Majua from St. John's Ambulance also warns that you should be careful and avoid exposure to the gas, as it could also affect you in the process.
4: Whatever exposure the casualty had with the carbon monoxide can also affect you when you get in. So you need to ensure that by the time you're giving help, all the windows and doors are open for a few moments before you get in.
2: Kenya's continued drive for inter-African tourism growth is in sharp focus at the 2026 edition of Africa's Travel in Durban, as the country leverages the continental travel trade platform to advance its position as a modern, multi-experience destination. 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I'm Mark Gitao.
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Nelson. Oh, yeah, it's a

0: It's 3 o'clock, and you already know what time it is. Three legendary tracks. The greatest anthems to ever do it. Back to back. Three at three. All-time anthems on Classic 105. Let's go.
1: Yep, let's go indeed. Karibu sana to Mike and Brenda.
2: Yebo, yes.
1: Yeah, we were playing some gospel hapo kidogo, at least tupate...
2: Yeah.
1: Some spirit.
2: Let me tell you, the whole day.
1: Yeah.
2: The whole day, from 5 a.m. paka now, I've been on gospel music.
1: Ah, that's good.
2: It's been quite nice. I actually wanted to call you, but I thought, you know what, I'll see him.
1: Don't worry. In fact, since you're going to see me, I'm going to give you a special one, just from me to you.
2: Yeah?
1: Since I'm not going to see you for a while.
2: I know, man.
1: Sour. Yeah. Anyway, that being said, we start off with our three all-time hits, Kirk Franklin, CC Winans, and Trinity 5-7.
2: Mm-hmm.
1: And of course, they're coming through. Let us know which year, or rather, what connects these three songs. Okay, let's play.

0: nani. That is just the absolute truth right there. Karibu sana to Mike and Brenda.
1: Classic 105. This is your 3 at 3 all-time anthems.
0: Absolutely, it's your 3 all-time anthems. How are you, first of all, Brenda?
2: I am blessed and highly favored. That's as every day I am, but today in particular, I have felt the truth in those words.
0: But baraka zinakuja na zitazidi. Don't worry.
2: When I say blessed and highly favored, I'm not joking. Me, that's how I see my life.
0: Amen. Right? Absolutely. Mm. So, Kirk Franklin, CC Winers, Trinity 57. Mm-hmm. What connects them?
2: Revival Gospel. So,
0: yeah.
2: Today in the car, when I was going to Uphill to waste my time to 26, right? To go pick up something that was not even ready. I decided, let me listen to this gospel mix palette to Spotify.
0: Okay. All right?
2: Mm-hmm. And the Yolandas and the CCs and the Kirk Franklins and the Trinities and the Hezekiahs and all of these people were playing.
0: Mm-hmm.
2: And I was like, man, you know why gospel music makes sense?
0: Why?
2: Because it's a story that everybody relates to at some point in their life.
0: Okay.
2: Right? So if somebody sings a song about I was in the club and I was with models and whatever, there's a lot of us who have no idea what that's like.
0: Yes.
2: Right? But gospel music, everybody knows
0: absolutely
2: what that's like.
0: Yeah.
2: Right? And it's not to assault the senses.
0: Yeah.
2: It is really just to resonate with the story.
0: With your story, mm-hmm, with your inner self.
2: Exactly.
0: When you listen to gospel music, you can either listen to it to rejoice,
2: mm-hmm,
0: or to cry out,
2: yep,
0: to God. You can use it to praise and worship.
2: Yeah.
0: A lot of things.
2: There's a lot of different points in your life that you have there's a gospel song for everything. That's what I'm trying to say.
0: Amen.
2: Yes.
0: And also, please note, if you love gospel music, tafadhali, please support your gospel artists.
2: Yes.
0: This business of gospel concerts must be free because we're doing it in the name of the Lord.
2: Nope.
0: Where? Kwani, no. You think those people are
2: eating
0: what? Don't
2: you pay
0: your
2: pastor? Kwani, you think your pastor eats what?
0: So, we've got more music coming your way. I've got, of course, Timbaland, Kerry Hilson, BN, Zane featuring Sia, and also a special dedication to Brenda, a gospel song I know she'll enjoy. That coming up in just a bit.
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0: And you know, the story is Bien and Nviri, the storyteller, have unfollowed each other on social media.
1: Yeah, after what Nviri said, so yeah.
0: So now they're not boys anymore. I mean, I wonder why these beefs have to get so personal.
1: Listen, it's like Okto's comments on the outfit Bien wore to the Africa Forward performance, right? Mm-hmm. And it looked a lot like a picture of Mobutu
0: Sese Seko.
1: Exactly. Yes. Right? Mm-hmm. And guys are like, first of all, Mobutu was trash. Why are you paying tribute to that guy? As in, this guy was right here. Patrice was right there.
0: Yes. Yeah.
1: You could have done Patrice, maybe.
0: Patrice Lumumba.
1: Yes.
0: Okay. Which is facts. I mean, I'm not refusing. I mean, I didn't care about the outfit. I hear the performance was great. Mm. I mean, so that being said, I don't understand why social media beefs end up becoming these big things. Oh, you're unfollowing each other. Oh, Siju Nini. Come on. It's just a beef. Let's love each other at the end of the day.
1: Just be happy it's a social media beef. Beef back in the 90s meant someone died.
0: Meant a gunshot.
1: Exactly. Someone died, bro. So I'm okay with this Twitter fingers beef. It's okay.
0: Yes.
1: Yeah.
0: And also the worst beef in the world you can find definitely in the rural areas. I don't know why people carry pangas and things like that when they're arguing with each other. But if you want all this celebrity gossip, all this juicy gossip, the lifestyle stories, the latest Kenyan entertainment news, don't forget Mpasho has got you covered. It's all completely free. They've got no paywalls, just easy access to the stories that you love whenever you want them. And as one of Kenya's freshest entertainment platforms, don't forget Mpasho delivers content that is timely, engaging, and relevant.
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0: And so I promised you a gospel track that I know you'll definitely enjoy.
1: Yes.
0: So it's coming up in just a bit. It's courtesy of Givness Ngao and the Soul Train brand, band, from Tanzania.
1: Okay.
0: This one. Yeah. This song is a banger. Stay right here. It's coming up shortly, eh?
2: It's 3:29.
3: It's big. It's phenomenal. And it's coming to Sarit Expo Hall this 31st of May on the long Madaraka weekend.
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0: either watered more or it's fake.
1: 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Mm. 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
0: Mm.
1: Ile nyasi umezoea. 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
0: Mm.
1: Hey, kana nipia. Wacha kuenda kutafuta ile ya golf course.
0: Yeah, exactly.
2: Well, karibu to Mike and Brenda. Still have more hits coming your way. Plus, we'll take a look at your headlines shortly. Find out what exactly we're going to be talking about on the Classic 105 News.
0: Mm-hmm.
2: I want to, first of all, say that a big pole to the family of Dr. Obwaka,
0: mm-hmm.
2: who will be laid to rest tomorrow.
0: Yes.
2: Yeah. Now, hey, you know me, I need to celebrate his wife.
0: Mm.
2: And let me explain to you why. Telling the truth as it is when you're basically burying someone. You know, a lot of the times when you bury a person, mm-hmm. or when there's a funeral service, only nice things are said.
0: Yes.
2: Hey, for them. All the time.
0: Nobody wants to talk ill of the dead.
2: No, unaongea tu, unasema, oh, Brenda alikuwa mtu mzuri.
0: Mm-hmm.
2: Alifanya hivi. And all of us tunajua ulikuwa mkora.
0: Yeah.
2: Eh.
0: I know. So,
2: do you believe we should start telling the truth at funerals?
0: It depends what truth.
2: What do you mean?
0: Not all truths are appropriate for a funeral.
2: Eh.
0: Right?
2: Uh-huh.
0: If it is somehow consequential to either my passing.
2: No.
0: Then fine. But uh-huh. if like, let me tell you, the shenanigans that you and I have both been through in this life, the last place I want people discussing my whole life is at my funeral. Maybe the disco matanga afterwards. Uh-huh. Fine.
2: What were right? gay? In hush tones.
0: Yeah, in hush tones where you're in your different groupings. But not in front of certain people. Like, bro.
2: A lot of women I feel are forced to say good things about husbands they did not like at all.
0: Oh, 100%.
2: Yes. When a lot of ladies they go on that altar and they stand there and they start talking about, hey, you know, Baba Nani was very good, he was doing this, he was doing that, etc., etc. Yeah, here's the thing. Yeah, what if that man was a philanderer?
0: Mm.
2: What if that man was an abusive husband?
0: Mm-hmm.
2: What if that man alikuwa na madharau na kwa nyumba? What people are not living in peace. Mm. Why can't the woman go and say, this guy was simply
0: the worst?
2: The worst.
0: Mm.
2: He was bure. I mm-hmm. pray for his soul.
0: Mm-hmm.
2: Yeah, and I've forgiven him mm-hmm. as the wife, but honestly. He was a fogodari, human being.
0: And with those ones, of God did me a favor.
2: Yep. Mm? Anyway, why don't you join in on this? I'd love for you to hear your comments. Hey, hit me up on X at Mike Mondo 1. You can also hit Brenda up on at It's Brenda Obath. Also, Classic 105 Kenya, the hashtag Mike and Brenda. Should we start saying the truth about the person being buried at funerals?
0: Hey, I'd rather not attend.
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2: President Ruto pledges to grow Kenya's economy. Also, Sankok rebukes Cherargei over Uhuru benefits, with the government pushing STEM subjects uptake. Mark Gitao has the details. That's coming up on the Classic 105 News.
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0: And well, it is Chris Martin with that super track. It's kind of emotional. You'll never find. I find like that's a very heavy word to say. Like, you'll never find. You know, like the way people break up with you and say, "Utaipata kama mimi."
1: And then you return with the retort. That's exactly the point. I pray I never find another person like you.
0: So, karibu sana to Mike and Brenda. I've got this unpopular opinion, and maybe if you want, you can drop a comment on our X handles with the hashtag Mike and Brenda to see what you think about this. It's unpopular that funerals should definitely include the truth. I believe so. Just like yesterday, the widow of the late Dr. Bwaka did say the truth. She said the truth. She said, and she put it out there.
1: Yeah.
0: She didn't mince her words.
1: Mm.
0: Those people who did her man bad, those people who are good to him, those people who betrayed him, and all these things. Alisema.
1: Exactly.
0: So here's my thing, right? Should we start saying the truth about the deceased during their funeral? Yeah.
1: I like I said, depends on what truth you're talking about.
0: So for instance, right? If you had a secret baby that no one knew about, and now you are gone, should we say now unaona sasa, should I be able to tell your family that unaona sasa huyu alikuwa anaitwa rafiki ya Ayana, huyu ni mtoto actually wa Brenda?
1: I think so that later on we don't have drama. Like it's already dramatic, so you might as well go for the hog. But I feel like if it's something that completely cracks the glass about somebody's character, my question is, you're telling the truth to serve what purpose?
0: So that at least we can all know.
1: Why do we need to know?
0: I mean, so we can just know. It's like, for example, you find those, what do you call them? Those funeral services where people come, where the service continues, and then you find a random lady showing up with kids and saying, "This was my husband also, and these are his children." To prevent such things. Yeah, you just say, "Yes, na likuwa na bibi mwingine uko bondo." Eh, na kuna watoto wengine really uko bondo.
1: Exactly.
0: Tuseme tu tujue.
1: Yeah.
0: Tuseme ukweli.
1: I mean, if you really want to live the rest of your life with Pandora's box open, enjoy. This one is dead.
0: So, stay right here. Of course, your Sing for Your Request segment is coming up in just a little while. Your chance to sing your favorite song is on the way. In the meantime,

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2: President William Ruto has reaffirmed his administration's commitment to moving Kenya's economy toward first world status. Speaking during the awarding of charters to the Kenya Advanced Institute of Science and Technology and the Kenya Medical Research Institute, the head of state said Kenya is following the path of countries like South Korea, which were once at a similar economic level but advanced through heavy investment in education and research.
3: But I have been to Korea twice in my presidency, and part of our journey going there, the same way they invested heavily in education, is the reason why today we are also investing heavily in education.
2: The government says it's on track in improving the uptake of mathematics and science subjects, describing them as key to the country's development agenda. Speaking earlier today, President William Ruto said that 60% of students in the country have transitioned to STEM-related subjects.
3: We must build capacity and capabilities across board to reduce conflicts and to produce high caliber human resources to help us on the trajectory that we are headed to a first world economy.
2: ALA Member of Parliament David Ole Sankok has condemned Nandi Senator Samson Cherargei's motion regarding the stripping of constitutional retirement benefits awarded to former President Uhuru Kenyatta. Speaking earlier today, he termed Cherargei's stand as misinterpretation of the UDA party position. He added that the senator's views are personal and do not reflect the official stance of the government.
4: Niko UDA, lakini yala ambao Cherargei anasema sio yetu tukiwa UDA. Hiyo ni yake ya upotofu na ni ya kiujinga. Hiyo maneno ya kurzio right ya Uhuru Kenyatta, hiyo sisi hatuwezi support.
2: Kiambu County has intensified the rollout of its green energy program aimed at reducing electricity cost and promoting sustainable energy use across key public infrastructure, including street lighting, water boreholes, and county offices. The initiative is part of the country's broader renewable energy strategy focused on lowering dependence on conventional power sources while improving efficiency in public service delivery. According to county officials, Kiambu has already installed solar-powered street lights in several towns and trading centers, a move that has improved security, enhanced visibility at night, and reduced electricity expenditure for the devolved unit. You should move victims of carbon monoxide poisoning outside where there is fresh air and quickly rush them to the hospital. Fred Majua from St. John's Ambulance also warns that you should be careful and avoid exposure to the gas, as it could also affect you in the process.
5: Whatever exposure the casualty had with the carbon monoxide can also affect you when you get in. So you need to ensure that by the time you...
2: 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I'm Mark Gitao.
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6: There he's into the area and scores!
2: Kenyan basketball sensation Madina Okot continued harassing the Women's National Basketball Association after featuring in Atlanta Dream's hard-fought 77-72 victory over Dallas Wings on Wednesday morning. The 21-year-old center came off bench to play 9 minutes as Atlanta maintained the unbeaten start to the season. Okot continues to earn valuable minutes in her maiden campaign in the world's top women's basketball league. Although she did not score in the game at College Park Center, the Kenyan rookie still made an impact defensively and on the boards, grabbing 5 rebounds. Kenya Police Nicholas Moyoti has backed his charges to rise to the occasion when they faced Bandari FC in a high-stakes Mozart Bet Cup semi-final at Nyayo Stadium on Saturday. Moyoti has urged his side to maintain focus, discipline and emotional control as they seek to defend their cup ambitions and extend their strong run of form into the decisive stage of the competition. The winner of the competition will represent Kenya next season's Confederation Cup. That's your Sports on Classic 105. I'm Mark Gitao.
0: 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Your ride home just got better with Mike and Brenda. 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
6: All right, so coming up in this hour, of course, is your chance to get your favorite song played simply by requesting it. But there is a caveat. We are playing nothing until you sing it. Details on how exactly you can do that are coming up in a few. Lakini, you can't just sing raw like that. You should probably warm your vocal cords. Mm-hmm. And we are starting with this one to train that voice as we make it to sing for your request.

0: Oh, he's defying. Why should I say the truth about him? Oh, ha.
1: Say nothing, bro. Didn't your mom ever teach you, if you have nothing nice to say, don't say anything? Yeah. Let the silence at the funeral say everything.
0: So. Mm? Okay. That being said, don't forget, Sato Ndio Siku, eh? Sato, we're going to be Pale Sarit Center. Here's what's happening, eh? You know, life is made up of those moments where emergencies just occur, and having the right kind of support makes all the difference. And this is why basically Good Life Pharmacy is with you through every moment. And they offer you expert advice, wellness checkups, and convenient care that you can trust. And that's why I'm telling you, this Saturday, I want you to join me 16th of May at the Sarit Center.
1: Indeed. Now, alongside the Good Life team will be one Mr. Mondo here, who are going to talk all things health and wellness and helping you take that next step in your journey. Right? Mm-hmm. So come and experience care that actually truly understands you. Good Life Pharmacy with you through every moment.
0: Absolutely. And of course, right now it's time for you to go ahead and open up those pipes and sing for your request. So here are the rules. You simply give us a call on 0711-046-105.
1: Indeed.
0: Now, there's a song that you love, a song you enjoy listening to.
1: Mm-hmm.
0: Just go ahead and sing it for us.
1: Bas.
0: Just a small part of it.
1: Yeah, don't get carried away.
0: Not the whole song.
1: Not the whole song. We don't need the whole song. Just enough for us to recognize which song it is.
0: Yes.
1: Bas, that's it.
0: Halafu sisi. What we're going to do is we're going to play it for you.
1: Mm.
0: So make that call. Again, that number 0711-046-105.
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1: My name is Cecilia.
3: Karibu sana.
1: I'd like to sing for my request.
3: Okay, go ahead.
1: Okay. These four lonely walls are singing the way I feel. The way I feel. Nothing else matters, no, you're not here. The way I am. Been calling you.

0: That takes us all the way back, Running. Beyonce teaming up with Naughty Boy, Lose It All. Nani, eh? You scared that when Beyonce was just engaging those two chords over there. How does, what do you call that thing? But she does it. It's called what? They're riffs.
1: Vibrato.
0: Vibrato, yeah?
1: Yeah.
0: Hey, boss, I wish I could do that. Yeah. You know, and you could just sing and then just be able to do those.
1: Until it comes out at the wrong time. And then everybody is left surprised.
0: Sour. Well, tomorrow, another chance for you to sing your favorite song is going to be up for grabs. So you can make that call on 0711 046105 with Brenda Obath.
1: Indeed.

0: and she will play it for you.
1: Indeed.
0: And also, don't forget, speaking of songs, we want to take you all the way back to your first love, to your first wedding dance, the slow jam that carried you through your entire young life all the way into adulthood. And this Madaraka Day weekend, that's that weekend of the 31st. You have to relive those moments at one night only. And the thing is, they're featuring the timeless queen of R&B, Karen White. Mm-hmm. I know some people have been saying, oh, tunajuaje anakuja ukweli, oh, do we know it's true? Okay. Here she is, of course. Karen White did confirm she will be live on stage in Nairobi.
2: What's up, Kenya? This is your superwoman, Karen White. I cannot wait to see you on May 31st. I'll be performing at the Sarat Expo Hall. Get your tickets. It's going to be a vibe. See you there.
0: Absolutely. It's going to be a definite vibe. And not only Karen White, Kirk Wallum is also going to be there. That's the man behind the unforgettable solo on Whitney Houston's I Will Always Love You.
1: Mm-hmm. And then, if that was not enough, on top of that, for the first time ever, East Africa's soulful hitmaker, a man like Bien, alongside Bongo Flavor King, Ali Kiba, they're going to be performing their individual hits, plus, of course, their hit single Finale.
0: Yebo.
1: All right. So, of course, that formula is one queen, three kings. That's on the 31st of May at the Sarat Expo Hall. Please remember, after the 31st, the first is a holiday.
0: Yes.
1: Right? So there's no work the next day.
0: So you can pick a sherehe proper.
1: Exactly. Mm. Right. So make this your date night of the year. Tickets are now available on ticketier2.com.
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0: kilicho ni mjukuu. 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
1: Wahenga walisema.
0: You tend
1: wahenga ni akina nani?
0: Wahenga.
1: Wanaitwa nani individually?
0: No, those are the old people.
1: Yeah.
0: No, those ones from Kitambo. In a, is it Giriama culture?
1: Yes.
0: Or Swahili culture. Kwa okay. Inaitwa ishuka hivi kiunoni.
1: Una qualify kukuwa mwenga aje? How old do you have to be?
0: No, you have to be a wise man. Yeah.
1: So you can be 15 lakini bora ukuwe wise.
0: Wejua tu you have to be a wise man. That's all. Underline the word man. Sawa sawa. That being said, stay on Classic 105. Pink is on the way shortly. Mercy Masika also in just a little while. Want to say a big shout out to you, Mesha Kobinju, Esther Tati, Innocent Tower, also for tuning into Classic 105. Shukran sana. Here's why you need to be treating people
1: well. Yeah.
0: Madharau ishe. Madharau ndogo. It's important.
1: Mm-hmm.
0: There's a fine dining. Sorry about that. A fine dining Seta restaurant.
1: Looking for you.
0: In New York City.
1: Yes.
0: And apparently, the story goes that a gentleman arrived to this restaurant.
1: Mm.
0: He was looking disheveled. Like,
1: looking
0: just
1: rough.
0: You know, dusty sneakers. Amevaka hoodies. You can akaje. And staff assumed that this guy could not even afford this restaurant.
1: Mm.
0: So he sat down. The service was cold. It was slow. There were judging eyes everywhere. Uni nani and everything. Well, apparently, one waitress. And this waitress was actually, I've just found out, she was an intern. She was doing her internship. She went and gave him really amazing service, treated him with respect and very well. By the time the guy was finished eating, he left her a $50,000 tip. Turns out the disheveled guy was a tech billionaire from Silicon Valley.
1: Yeah. I love
0: treat
1: this for her.
0: People with
1: Kindness.
0: Kindness.
1: Yeah, the way you want to be treated. Treat others the way you want to be treated.
0: Vizuri.
1: Mm-hmm.
0: But these things don't happen in New York only.
1: No. Who apparently, people are just out here looking, and it's an opposite story. So, unakumbuka?
0: Yes.
1: We had team building not too long ago.
0: Yes,
1: right?
0: That's you.
1: And it was at USIU. And uko nyuma inside USIU.
0: Yes.
1: So, of course, you're entering a campus. So, lazima upite security.
0: That's true.
1: Right?
0: Yeah.
1: Me, I passed with no issues.
0: Okay.
1: Lakini fununu, afterwards,
0: yeah.
1: From our GCEO, he's not the one who caused noise, but the most unbelievable thing happened.
0: So all the staff are entering.
1: Yeah. But there's a procedure. In fact, the person who was there when this incident happened, don't hear from a third party. We have in studio with us one man like Mr. Chunky Love.
0: Yes.
1: DJ Chunky Love. How you doing?
2: I'm all good.
0: So, Chunky, what happened that day? So, I hear you guys, mumefika kwa grounds.
2: Yeah.
0: Hey.
2: So, tumefika, si kwa gari tuko asewa tano, right?
0: Yeah.
2: And then the security guys, they have to check for your name just to confirm.
0: Yes.
2: That you actually work there. See,
0: so there was a list. Yeah.
2: What were the stand? Oh, here, apa, Homeboys Radio, and oh, Classic. So they just see you, Mike Mondo, Classic, tick, number in game. So as we were doing that, Broski, Mdosi, ako nyuma yetu. I say, first of all, these guys are trying to look for my name.
0: Okay.
2: Wanatafuta Chunky.
0: Yeah.
2: Yoni.
0: Mm.
2: Na, sulete yo list tu kuonyeshe jina ni gani. Iyo scaffold yote Mdosi ndo hapo nyuma kwa like yo, cheki, si uende urelease uo mse, uo ndo CEO. Release the CEO, wacha ye aendangi.
0: Aendangi.
2: Alafu ukuje, tuendele na shughuli yetu. Sindi?
0: Okay.
2: These guys go there, and then they ask him for his name. Of course he'll say.
0: Weni nani?
2: Weni nani? The man them says his name. Ndo ya mepeana jina. They're looking for the name. Haiko.
0: Haya.
2: Unawaku wapi?
0: Hey.
2: See, I'm the CEO.
0: What?
2: Looking for the name. No, I'm sorry. We can't find your name.
0: Yes.
2: We're not gonna allow you in.
0: Are you serious?
2: Yeah, that's what they said, bro.
1: Mm-hmm.
0: They banned the person who has organized has been refused entry.
1: Yeah. Yep. Ati wacha to confirm na Chunky. We.
0: That's like if I'm the artist, I'm a when you're DJ. Aja. DJ Chunky, you're going to mix somewhere.
2: Skiza sasa. Eh? Si unasikia wamemuliza jina ya mepeana jina akasema atoni jina.
0: Eh.
2: So these guys they're like, okay, we can't believe that you work here or you're the CEO.
0: Oh my gosh.
2: Sisi tumepark hapo mbele, ati let me go and confirm with Chunky.
0: Gosh.
2: If Chunky says that you work here,
1: Uneza
2: you're the CEO, then utapita.
0: Are you serious?
2: Wamenyekelea ngori mse.
0: Guys!
2: And that's the CEO.
0: Oh my gosh.
2: Group CEO.
1: Group CEO, please. Group CEO. GCO.
0: Oh my gosh.
2: GCO.
0: Mm? Oh my gosh.
1: Didn't you see how Satan looks for you in tricks?
0: Wait, memory verse for today. Treat people kindly.
1: Exactly.
0: With respect. Yeah. Because say, hey, Chanky says, ukapiana permission. By the way, just...
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1: Sifuna condemns Catholic Church attacks. ODM supporters back Linda Mwananchi. Opposition leaders criticize Africa Forward Summit. Oh, here we go. 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
6: No, they throw bad vibes. When the money day, that is where I'm at. Any IB, I they play my parts. If you go room, I go me lose you.
1: Maestro, sugar.

0: Soul.
1: Why? I thought it was hilarious.
0: No, no. I mean, as much as it's quite hilarious, but also, no people. Come on, take that to the, me. Sometimes I wonder when people don't know people. Mm. Eh? How do you know there's a whole company coming somewhere to do an activity?
1: Yes.
0: And then someone tells you,
1: we only see you.
0: I am the CEO.
1: Yeah.
0: And you are not listening to him. Eh? Unaanza kusema mambo ya malizi. Come on.
1: Yeah.
0: Yeah, hapana. Know people. If you're a security guard, it is your business to know people.
1: Also, if the confirmed employee of said company has told you, unaona huyo, huyo ni CEO.
0: Eh.
1: Please, watcha.
0: Apite. Kwanza huyo ndio angepita wa kwanza.
1: Exactly.
0: To go and of course see everything, that everything is okay and all of that. But I always tell guys this, eh? Sometimes when you hear people telling you, I know sometimes people use it vibaya.
1: Yeah.
0: When they say, do you know me?
1: Mm.
0: Yeah. But sometimes take that seriously.
1: Mm.
0: There are people who can tell you, oh, unanijua lakini wewe.
1: Mm-hmm.
0: And you refuse to take it seriously.
1: Yeah.
0: Because that situation could have ended in so many ways worse.
1: Exactly. I mean, for all the parties involved.
0: Yes, for a lot of parties. Uh-huh. But the good thing is that we have a respectable CEO and tunamheshimu, and we like what he does. But other people, I'm just saying.
1: Yeah.
0: Ingekuwa mwingi,
1: my lord.
0: To an Indian there. What are you saying? I am CEO. This is my company. What are you on? I'm not paying.
1: I would have been there for that role. I like me a good little public disturbance.
0: Yeah, I'm going to call Mjaka.
1: Hey!
0: Well, now, what are you doing? Omera, this is my company. Oh. Hey, I'm going to finish you. Anyway, stay right here. Your happy hour trivia is on the way. In the next hour on Mike and Brenda. If you think you know your DJs, we'll give you a chance to figure it out, okay?

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1: Presented by Mark Gittal.
4: Nairobi Senator Edwin Sifuna has criticized pro-government leaders over their verbal attacks on the Catholic Church and Nyeri Archbishop Anthony Muhiria for their role in keeping the government in check. Speaking early in Nyeri, the vocal senator affirmed that the ODM Linda Ground faction will not support the re-election of President William Ruto, citing what he described as his administration's mismanagement of the country.
5: Wanalinda mwananchi ndio wametutuma hapa mimi Ososi, Mheshimiwa Kalasinga na Mheshimiwa Polin kuambia kwamba hatutatumika sisi kupatia Kasongo atiarukie kwa dirisha pale na paka tayari tumeiweka kwa kona, haitawezekana.
4: ODM supporters are split over the party's direction, with a new TIFA research poll showing a clear majority backing one internal faction as debates over leadership and strategy intensify ahead of the 2027 general election. The survey indicates that 73% of ODM supporters support the Linda Mwananchi faction associated with Nairobi Senator Edwin Sifuna, while 24% back the rival Linda Ground grouping. Vihiga Senator Godfrey Osotsi has said that the Linda Mwananchi group will not allow the ODM party to be weakened or compromised in its oversight poll. Speaking during the burial of the mother of Kanini Kega, the senator stated that much as they are on the verge of teaming up with the opposition, they will remain to be ODM and will not allow the government to suppress ODM and any opposition party in the country.
6: Tuko na sababu. Kwa sababu Kasonga ameangalia, akaona lazima uwe upinzani hapa Kenya. Na chama kikubwa cha upinzani ni ODM. Ameingia ukule. Amenunua watu na mapesa, wanaanza kuimba mambo yake.
4: A section of opposition leaders has dismissed the Africa Forward Summit held earlier this week, saying it had no significant impact on the country. Led by Makueni Senator Dan Manzo, the leaders stated that they are determined to remove the current administration in next year's election. They also urged the opposition to continue holding the government accountable.
6: Hii mkutano imefanywa hapa mkutano bure kabisa. Ilikuwa ya kuja kupora sisi. Unajua ndio uweke marais kwa inji. Wewe hosti president ndio unalipa kila bill. Sisi tunasema one term kwa sababu ya hiyo uongo.
4: The government has announced measures to combat the drug crisis following the launch of a report on emerging psychoactive substance and illicit drug use in the country by NACADA. Key interventions include establishing a national drug surveillance and early warning systems across all 47 counties to anchor policies in real-time evidence. Speaking during the launch, Interior Cabinet Secretary Kipchumba Murkomen emphasized that the government will also equip government chemists with advanced analytical technologies, scale up intelligence-led policing to dismantle supply chains, and intensify crackdowns on perpetrators and their abettors nationwide.
7: Kenya is no longer at risk of being a transit route for drugs moving from Asia and the Middle East to Europe. We face the real danger of becoming both a production and consumption hub if decisive action is not taken immediately.
4: 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I'm Mark Gittal.
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8: There he's into the area and score!
4: Ulinzi Stars interim head coach Mulingi Ndeto says despite falling 2-0 to FC Leopards yesterday, they gave their best and they will fight until the end of the season. The result left the Soldiers on the relegation zone at position 16 with 32 points with 3 matches remaining. The former champions need at least 6 points from their remaining fixtures against Tusker, Mathare United and Posta Rangers to maintain their KPL status. 6 members of the FKA Finance Committee have been summoned by the Ethics and Anti-Corruption Commission over the allegations of Federation President misappropriating funds. This comes 2 weeks after the Parliamentary Sports Committee grilled the embattled FKF President Hussein Mohamed, who is alleged to have authorized the payment of 42 million cash, and his deputy Mark Donald Mariga, who is pushing for Hussein's removal over graft ahead of the 2027 AFCON, CAF and FIFA watching keenly. That's your sports on Classic 105. I'm Mark Gittal.
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10: All right, so we're in the 5 o'clock hour, so you know what that means. We are definitely getting into your happy hour trivia. We didn't do yesterday's because of technical problems, but those are solved. So today, we pick up exactly where we left off. So if you are the smartest in the room, you just have to prove that you know your favorite DJ really well. Details coming up in a few. Lakini Kwanza, here's Teddy Swims with The Door.

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1: Yes, yes, yes. Kumbuka, if you have been looking for the perfect Madaraka plan, Madaraka weekend plan for you and your person, well, this is it. We get to dress up, we get to step onto the red carpet. There'll be a live saxophone filling the room, timeless love songs playing all night long. Now, what am I talking about? Kirk Wallum and, of course, Karen White bringing pure nostalgia, pure excellence to Nairobi for one night only.
2: Indeed. And if you are a doubtful Thomas and you're asking yourself, yeah, you people like to say that so-and-so is coming and they're not coming.
3: Mimi niko na evidence.
2: Tuko na receipt.
3: Ebu kwanza acha nichukue receipt. Nilitumiwa hapa, naitwaje ile ya WhatsApp.
2: Mm-hmm. Voice note.
3: Karen sent a voice note.
4: What's up, Kenya? This is your superwoman, Karen White. And I'm so excited to be coming on May the 31st. I will be performing all your favorite hits for one night only experience. It's going to be an incredible time and a night to remember. So get your tickets and I'll see you there.
2: There you go.
3: Hi, Karen.
2: Get your tickets and I'll see you later. She's excited. Yay. Even you guys be excited,
3: exactly,
2: man. Because it's not just a concert. It's actually the soundtrack of your life performed live. That's happening on the 31st of May at the Sarit Expo Hall. Next day, ni Madaraka Day. So it's a public holiday. So don't worry about out too late. Go all out, right? Mm-hmm. Tickets are available now at ticketyetu.com. So don't let it get sold out before you get your tickets.
3: Hiya. Moving on to our happy hour trivia this afternoon or this evening. Here's the thing, we are talking about your DJs and how well you know your DJs. You hear the drops all the time, DJ Mike Mondo.
2: Yeah.
3: But what's Mike Mondo's real name?
2: Exactly.
3: Hey, Though Mike is Mondo, I mean, if I was a DJ.
2: DJ kama DJ Jazzy Jeff.
3: DJ Jazzy.
2: Anaitwa nini?
3: Yes.
2: To the government?
3: Yes.
2: On his birth certificate?
3: Habari ndo hiyo. I want you to give us a call and take a listen to this first, actually, and tell us, who is this guy?
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3: I think I can do that voice.
2: And DJ. Then he has a very interesting name. So how would you do it?
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1: Yeah, boy. And of course, Kumbuka, this Saturday, 16th of May, 2026, you need to join me, Mike Mundo, at Good Life Pharmacy, Sarit Center, for wellness checkups, expert advice from qualified pharmacists, and even a one-on-one consultation with a doctor. 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
2: 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So don't just hear about it. 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
2: Uh-huh.
1: You go to the club, you hear their drops. Mm-hmm. Hey, DJ Flani, anacheza hapo, unakimbia hapo. I remember those days. I don't think today, no, I have actually, there is one DJ that I apparently, I definitely, whenever I hear his playing, I would go to that club, right? And that's DJ Kim Nick D.
2: Nick D.
1: Yeah. Kwanza, when they do take over with the brother.
2: Exactly.
1: Kianani, I'm like, I have to go there.
2: Yeah.
1: But yes, these DJs have drops.
2: Of course. And every DJ's drop is a signature for them. That's what you know them by. Mm-hmm. But what are their real names?
1: Exactly.
2: So we're going to play you a DJ's drop. Then you tell us, what is this DJ's name?
1: Okay. Take a listen.
3: DJ Exclusive.
2: Mm-hmm.
1: That guy sounds like Batman.
2: Exclusive. That's the one I like the most. I like that drop the most because it's so unique. I haven't heard anyone else, right, using it.
1: Absolutely. Mm. And so today, no one has got it right.
2: I'm going to go and tell him. I'm going to report you guys. I'm going to report you guys that you don't support Exclusive like that. I'm going to report you.
1: Yeah. Mm? No one got it right. So I'll let Brenda tell us, what is his real name?
2: Now, his government names, at least two of them. Mm-hmm. I assume there are more than
1: this. There are three, actually.
2: You know the middle one?
1: Yes.
2: Okay. Mm. So his first name is Joram Toanzeapo. His surname, or I guess the middle one, can't be sure, Dege.
1: Ndege, yeah, Ndege is the surname.
2: Yes, that's the surname. His middle one?
1: Baraka.
2: So Joram Baraka Ndege.
1: That's his real name. Kwa hivyo ukisikia DJ Exclusive, mwambie big shout out, by the way. Hey, Joram vipi?
2: He'll slap you, by the way. I called him Joram the other day. That girl was like, ew, who's Joram? I was like, wow.
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0: What goes around definitely comes around. Mm-hmm. And by the way, Justin Timberlake, preach, my brother, preach. Mm-hmm. That is absolutely true.
1: That's how karma works. And you know, we're in a digital age, so karma works swift.
0: This is swift.
1: Hi, the swiftness. You might have offended somebody and not even left the area, and karma is working on you.
0: Well, yes.
1: It's swift like that. But speaking about going around and mm-hmm. coming around, right?
0: Mm-hmm.
1: Me, I told you one day we have to go and sit in court.
0: Yes.
1: And just listen to court cases.
0: To stories.
1: Yeah, to stories. Because some of them are weird. Like this one that I've just chanced upon, right? Mm-hmm. So, the court is now trying to answer the question, can a promised dowry, which is unpaid, be treated as a debt?
0: A promised dowry?
1: A promised dowry that goes unpaid. Is it treated as a debt?
0: I know that in certain cultures it's still okay, but are you married?
1: Yeah, so here's the story, right? Yeah. This lady, let's call her Samia, right? Mm. Samia was married to Fuad, right? They got married last year in July.
0: Okay.
1: Right? They're divorced already.
0: Mm-hmm.
1: Talak. They were in Sharia, that's how they got married,
0: yes.
1: Right? Under, under Islamic law.
0: Mm-hmm.
1: Now she says she suffered under the hand of this man.
0: Okay.
1: He was not providing the way he's supposed to provide according to their religion and therefore their culture.
0: Mm-hmm.
1: Right? Even conjugally.
0: Yes.
1: He was not performing.
0: No, Mitch.
1: She was busy saying this in open court, by the way. Right? She said that she used to be just, it was just horrendous living conditions. She had no maintenance. She was struggling. She was fighting for her life. So she decided to leave. Right?
0: Okay.
1: Now she's in court saying, first of all, I want you to annul this marriage officially. Nimetoroka, but officially kill this story, right?
0: Yes.
1: But I am owed a 4-year-old camel.
0: I think she's in order.
1: Mm.
0: Yes.
1: Mm-hmm.
0: I believe, if I am wrong, if you're a Kikuyu, please let me know. Because if I know, like in Kikuyu culture, there's a book where they write now all the things that you said you're going to. It's usually a promise,
1: but you don't
0: pay all of it at once.
1: Yes. Studio,
0: over time.
1: Mm.
0: Now, if, for instance, let's say divorce.
1: Yeah.
0: For instance, and then once you divorce, you want to, let's say, marry another woman.
1: Yeah.
0: You have to finish that bride price. Clear your deni.
1: Kwanza.
0: Ndio uriliziwe sasa.
1: Yeah.
0: So I think she's in order.
1: I just think if, because all she's asking for, she's not asking for a house, she's not asking for the car, she's not, they have no kids, so she's never asking for custody.
0: Yeah.
1: It's only been a year.
0: So she
1: she's
0: wants
1: just
0: what?
1: Saying you promised me a four-year-old camel.
0: A 4-year-old camel.
1: Yeah. Specifically a 4-year-old camel. I want my camel.
0: That's a very strange demand to make.
1: I know, right?
0: Ngamia yangu iko wapi?
1: Exactly.
0: Ay, ay, ay. But anyway, he's supposed to pay.
1: Yeah.
0: He should buy that camel. Aende Marsabit.
1: Uh-huh.
0: Atafute uko, alete uko alipe yo camel. Because you promised. Usually,
1: exactly.
0: The reason, in fact, in certain cultures why dowry is not paid all at once is because to maintain that sense of family, that we are still connected.
1: Right.
0: Yo deni ndo ina connect.
1: Connect people.
0: Ukimaliza na sina deni, hata nisipo kuja kwenu.
1: Niko sawa.
0: I'm okay.
1: Yeah.
0: Yeah, I'm fine.
1: Eh,
0: no. So, he has not finished paying.
1: Mm.
0: Eh? He needs to pay for that camel.
1: But it's only been a year, bro.
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0: 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Good times and great hits.
1: Indeed. Welcome to Mike and Brenda. You're late.
0: Yeah.
1: But it's okay. Welcome. Mm.
0: So I'm getting here news that is just in, that apparently State House Girls High School has been closed indefinitely following student unrest.
1: Yes, there was unrest on the Tuesday.
0: On
1: that's
0: the
1: when
0: Tuesday.
1: They sent them home, on Tuesday.
0: Is it unrest was enough? What happens when unrest occurs?
1: Like, so they were worried about the girls chomaying the school, obviously.
0: Right? Yeah, true.
1: So they said, it's better. You have told us your grievances. We end our home as we do what government things like to do.
0: Yes.
1: We will form a panel and a committee.
0: Mm.
1: We will look into your issues.
0: Yeah.
1: And then we will revert with how we are going to move forward.
0: You know, these are things me I've never experienced in my life.
1: Mm-hmm.
0: About student unrest. Maybe in Kampo, that's where I got a bit of student unrest. Mm. But in high school.
1: Yeah, it's crazy.
0: You know, I can imagine, what if you're living in a house with like five teenagers?
1: Oh my God.
0: All of them are in that one house and decide to go on a rampage against the house. We said, Brenda, Mom, we are not listening to you. We have said as your children.
1: I'm locking that house and you will live in that house and nowhere else until
0: what?
1: You decide that I am the answer. Sawa. And that's it. You will... teenagers, they'll eat their way through whatever is in that house
0: exactly.
1: In the first 2 days.
0: Yeah.
1: By day three, they'll be like, Mom, we're
0: sorry. Can you give me this? But where? Because I know in our house, we were at the same time, we were three teenagers, three boys.
1: Mm. Yeah,
0: and let me tell you,
1: yeah.
0: We were a problem. But whenever them zen groomed,
1: bus.
0: Hey. Kwanza, she stopped. My mother stopped being my mother. She was, what did you tell my wife? It's no longer now your mother. It's me and you.
1: Mm.
0: What did my wife tell you to do
1: bus.
0: And you have not done?
1: Yeah, I would like you to understand there is a difference. I love it.

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2: Matatu stakeholders are calling on the Inspector General and DCI to launch an immediate crackdown on Kamageras. Matatu Owners Association Chairman Albert Karakach insists that these groups allegedly linked to resurgent outlawed sects are forcefully extorting money from Matatu operators. Karakach warns that these trends poses a grave security threat as legitimate investors are being harassed by individuals who have not invested in the transport sector.
3: They do not have an association. These are just boys who don't have jobs. So they decide to come to the Matatu and extort money. We know that it is happening on Thika Road. It is even happening in town. And to us, it's a security threat to the country.
2: And Kiambu Senator Karungwa Thangwa has poked holes into the government medical cover share, citing massive mismanagement. Speaking during the burial of Ayala Member of Parliament Kanini Kega's mother, Thangwa faulted lack of drugs in hospitals and a SHARP program. Additionally, he told of President William Ruto for violating human rights through torture of government critics.
4: Tutakumbuka Ruto ameleta SHA watu wetu kwa hospitali hawana dawa hawatibiwi. Tutakumbuka Ruto sababu yeye anashika watu abduction, watu wanajificha sababu hawezi kuwa wakiongea. Tutakumbuka Ruto alitutolea rigiji yake ya nani?
2: EACC Chair Bishop David Oginde has warned that corruption poses a serious threat to the country's future, saying it leads to long-term economic stagnation and weakens governance structures. Speaking at the 58th National Coordination Committee meeting, Bishop Oginde noted that some countries have collapsed due to endemic corruption that eroded public institutions and trust in leadership.
5: We have been invaded by hyenas. They are few but vicious. When we talk about corruption in our country, people think that every Kenyan is corrupt. We are not. The truth is we are not. There are few corrupt individuals in this country.
2: The government has confirmed that preparations for the Madaraka Day celebrations in Wajir County have reached 84% completion. Speaking today during site inspection, Interior Principal Secretary Raymond Omolo affirmed that the contractors are working to complete the remaining sections of the facility on time. Omolo further noted that the government is committed to ensuring the stadium is fully ready to host the national event. Human Rights Watch says abrupt cuts to United States foreign aid have weakened the global human rights movement and exposed vulnerable communities to greater risks. In a new report, the rights group says investigations into abuses were halted, support for victims reduced, and several organizations forced to scale down operations. The report examines the impact of the cuts across 16 countries. Human Rights Watch says the withdrawal of funding has made it harder to document abuses and hold violators accountable. 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I'm Mark Gittal.
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6: There he's into the area and scores!
2: Ulinzi Stars interim head coach Mulingi Ndeto says despite falling 2-0 to FC Leopards yesterday, they gave their best and they will fight until the end of the season. The result left the Soldiers on their relegation zone at position 16 with 32 points with 3 matches remaining. The former champions need at least 6 points from their remaining fixtures against Tusker, Mathare United and Posta Rangers to maintain their KPL status. 6 members of the FKA Finance Committee have been summoned by the Ethics and Anti-Corruption Commission over the allegations of Federation President misappropriating funds. This comes 2 weeks after the Parliamentary Sports Committee grilled the embattled FKF President Hussein Mohammed, who is alleged to have authorized the payment of 42 million cash, and his deputy Mark Donald Mariga, who is pushing for Hussein's removal over graft ahead of the 2027 AFCON. CAF and FIFA watching keenly. That's your sports on Classic 105. I'm Mark Gittal.
0: Sport Today. Classic 105. When we say Mike and Brenda, this is what we mean. More great music, more laughs, and more of what makes your drive home the best part of your day on

0: planning on giving you. But first, before we get there, we have to ease you into that situation.
1: Namtaratara.
0: Exactly. So we have It Depends by Chris Brown and Bryson Tiller opening up this hour of Mike and Brenda.

0: Oh, the gentleman gave an absolutely thrilling performance at the Africa Forwards concert. That's Avara with the Sianda playing on Classic 105.
1: Did he perform that song for heads of states?
0: I wonder. I wonder.
1: I wish he did for the culture, yeah, man.
0: And to French people over there with no Madiaba, trying to say Madiaba, Madiaba, Madiaba. Hey, mifupa, mifupa.
1: Wow, wow, hate speech. Body shaming.
0: Anyway, I want to talk to you about your therapy. I want you to put on your therapy hat, basically.
1: Okay.
0: What is wrong with women? Let me start. That's my hook. What is wrong with women? So there's a guy, apparently, this of course is not in Kenya. This happened in the US. A guy made a Tinder profile.
1: Okay.
0: Now, he wrote that he had a criminal record for beating women. Within 48 hours, he got 800 matches.
1: Okay. So remember like that other story that you told me about the kids that were smashing their faces with hammers.
0: Yes.
1: And what did I tell you then?
0: That natural selection.
1: Correct. Same applies here, right? You just make it sound like as if women are just, all of us are the more intelligent race. We have outliers. 800 of them volunteered to be eliminated.
0: Yes.
1: Yeah.
0: And he says, yeah, he has his criminal record, which means he's gone to jail
1: for it.
0: For beating women.
1: Now listen, you see, in this life, everybody has a purpose, right? This man, as abhorrent and deplorable as his actions have been towards women.
0: Yes.
1: And that is why he went to jail, right? Through no fault of his own, has happened to stumble upon his purpose in these 800 women. Because I'm sorry.
0: I mean, If I came to you as a man and I tell you, Brenda, hey, I want to date you and blah, blah, blah, we start going out on dates and nini, then in the midst of that, I tell you about my past relationship.
1: Uh-huh.
0: And then I tell you something like, yeah, I know we broke up because I used to beat her up.
1: I'm not even finishing that.
0: You're gone.
1: I'm gone.
0: Exactly.
1: But listen, there's so many reasons as to why he got so many hits. One is probably just women waiting to see. There could be some annihilators.
0: Yeah,
1: there could
0: yeah.
1: be some women who just want to take him out because of what he did, right?
0: Yes.
1: Then there's probably some women who are like, but you know, he's been honest and he's done his time. He's probably changed. And if not, I can change him. Let me hear one more woman say that thing out loud.
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0: entrepreneurs. Kenya's continued drive for intra-African tourism growth is in sharp focus at the 2026 edition of Africa's Travel Day in Durban, as the country leverages the continental travel trade platform to advance its position as a modern multi-experience destination. The Kenya Tourism Board is leading a 14-member delegation to the expo, which began on 11th May and runs through 14th May at the Durban ICC South Africa under the theme Unlimited Africa, Growing Africa's Tourism Economy. That's the business news. I'm Mark Gitau.
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0: Get better than this. Major Lazer, DJ Marforisa, Nasty C, Ice Prince, Jidenna with Particular.
1: Yeah. Mm. I always love it when Major Lazer says, you know what, we're coming to Africa. Because they will come to Africa. You do understand they visit as many places as they can.
0: Yes.
1: That is a proper tour.
0: Yeah. And also, I feel bad for Nasty C. Mm. Apparently, his current record label is really preventing him from touring.
1: I know. Yeah, I saw that story really and I was bad. Like, damn.
0: Yeah.
1: Somebody asked him for a collabo. He asked Tyler for a collabo, and the figure she gave him, he just
0: $300,000.
1: He laughed and hung up.
0: Hey, boss. That's the way to do it.
1: Exactly.
0: Hey, I couldn't have to negotiate.
1: Exactly. Yeah. You bug it.
0: We're in the layer too. Anyway, of course, stay right here. We're not done yet. Still have more hits coming your way. Bayani and Jason Derulo on the way shortly. Before we get there, you know how some music never ages?
1: Mm.
0: Because it simply becomes part of your story. You know, I'm talking about songs that just you resonate with, just like right now, the way everyone is listening, for example, to Akina Bien on this jam. And you know what? Finale, big tune.
1: It's a huge tune.
0: We agree.
1: Mm.
0: Back in the day, we also had the likes of Karen White. Karen White came and said, "Can I stay with you?" Ah, just sounds absolutely beautiful. And then we've got the likes of Ali Kiba.
1: Yeah, hey.
0: Ali Kiba also came through and said, "Anataka kuwasha mshumaa."
1: Hey.
0: Watu wa pwani mkwani.
1: Hey.
0: You know, these are icons when it comes to music, and not forgetting Kirk Wallum.
1: Yes.
0: That person was behind, of course, Whitney Houston when it comes to the saxophone.
1: Yes, yes, yes. I will always love you.
0: Now imagine you put all of those people on one stage.
1: Mm-hmm.
0: Tell them, sawa, entertain Kenyans.
1: And those are performers.
0: Eish.
1: Yeah?
0: My friend.
1: You are going to eat well.
0: My friend.
1: Eat well, my friend.
0: So that's what we're offering you for one night only, live here in Nairobi, an elegant night where we experience soul, jazz, romance, and also unforgettable moments.
1: So you can come to it by yourself, but don't be that guy.
0: Bring your partner,
1: bring your friends, bring your fam, bring whoever, bring the people who shared those memories with you. That's on the 31st of May, Sarit Expo Hall. Right?
0: Mm-hmm.
1: The next day is Madaraka Day, so you don't have to worry about what you'll be doing the next day. We're kuja too. You have a recovery day.
0: We're coming.
1: Mm-hmm, exactly. So secure your tickets today at ticketyear2.com.
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0: Oh, the two words that a lot of Kenyan men, when we go out, we hope that will come true. That's get lucky. Courtesy of Daft Punk.
1: Emphasis on the lucky part.
0: Lucky. Mm-hmm. Yeah, it's all luck. Mm-hmm. Let me tell you.
1: Yeah. Oh, by the way, I like that you've said that, because I want to segue into something that I think all men need to go into this weekend.
0: Okay.
1: Knowing, right?
0: Okay.
1: When you say that you did it, like you won when you finally bagged a babe.
0: Yeah.
1: I want you to know that that is an illusion she has created for you.
0: Yes.
1: Right? Mm-hmm. Because unless it was assault, she consented, didn't she?
0: Yes.
1: She decided when it was going to happen.
0: You begged.
1: Yeah. And she said, waited until she felt like it.
0: Yeah.
1: And then
0: said, I.
1: Exactly. Yeah, because it could have happened on day one. Why did it take you 90 days, Isaac?
0: Exactly. Yeah? That's why I tell men in the game of hollering at women, we are the beggars.
1: Yeah.
0: And then the women are the ones who are like, okay, can I give you 100 bob?
1: Mm-hmm.
0: Will I give you a G?
1: Mm-hmm.
0: What will I give you?
1: Watch, I see your character kidogo. I might see if I like being seen with you or whatever it is. There's so many filters. So
0: that's
1: just understand,
0: true.
1: Gentlemen, when it comes to that particular arena of life, there is no winning.
0: Absolutely. None whatsoever. So sadly, it's time for us to say kwaheri. Do you know this is the last time I'm seeing you this month?
1: Yeah. Yep.
0: Guy.
1: Tupatane in June, my guy.
0: We are going to see each other in June.
1: Yeah.
0: Aye. Me, what I'm going to pray for you is that wherever it is that you're going,
1: mm-hmm.
0: I pray that you enjoy yourself.
1: Thank you.
0: I pray that you will go there, you will interact with the people of that country.
1: Yes.
0: Get to know what they're all about. Mm. Eat some snakes.
1: Yeah, I mean, I will
0: scorpions.
1: Try my best not to start another pandemic. You know what I mean?
0: Yeah. And in case you have diarrhea, don't worry. Uko, you can swim in a river.
1: Umesema tu, I must heal at the crime scene.
0: Heal there. Now, sibebe hunter.
1: Ah, sitabeba.
0: Aye. Sawa, we'll say kwaheri. Brenda, of course, will be here with you tomorrow at 3 in the afternoon. I'll be with you bright and early, 6 a.m. on Mike and Kingangi in the morning. Enjoy the rest of your evening and keep it classic for your good times and all of your great hits.

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0: Presented by Mark Gittal.
2: The government says it's on track in improving the uptake of mathematics and science subjects, describing them as key to the country's development agenda. Speaking earlier today, President William Ruto said that 60% of students in the country have transitioned to STEM-related subjects.
3: We must build capacity and capabilities across board to reduce conflicts and to produce high-caliber human resources to help us on the trajectory that we are headed to a first world economy.
2: The Senate has raised concerns over cardiologist Dr. Dan Gikonyo's testimony, who attended to former Deputy President Rigathi Gachagua during his impeachment proceedings in October 2024. Through its legal team, the Senate questioned his admission of accessing the Senate during the impeachment period. The former Deputy President was expected to appear in person, despite claims that illness prevented his attendance.
4: The admission by Dr. Gikonyo that he did not know that he could get access to the Senate, I found personally quite startling. Or for that matter, have a doctor attend at the Senate to demonstrate to the Senate in that context the first petitioner was unwell.
2: Nairobi Senator Edwin Sifuna has criticized pro-government leaders over their verbal attacks on the Catholic Church and Nyeri Archbishop Anthony Muhiria for their role in keeping the government in check. Speaking early in Nyeri, the vocal senator affirmed that the ODM Linda Ground faction will not support the re-election of President William Ruto, citing what he described as his administration's mismanagement of the country.
5: Wanalinda mwananchi ndio wametutuma hapa, mimi Osozi, mheshimiwa Kalasinga na mheshimiwa Pauline, kuambia kwamba hatutatumika sisi kupatia Kasongo atiarukie kwa dirisha pale na paka tayari tumeiweka kwa kona, haitawezekana.
2: A section of opposition leaders has dismissed the Africa Forward Summit held earlier this week, saying it had no significant impact on the country. Led by Makueni Senator Dan Manzo, the leaders stated that they are determined to remove the current administration in next year's election. They also urged the opposition to continue holding the government accountable.
6: Hii mkutano imefanywa hapa mkutano bure kabisa. Ilikuwa ya kuja kupora sisi. Unajua ndio uweke marais kwa inji. Wewe hosti president ndio unalipa kila bill.
7: Sisi tunasema one term kwa sababu ya hiyo uongo.
2: The Environment and Land Court has found two senior officials of the Kenya Railway Corporation in contempt over the demolition of businesses linked to Kimani Wamatangi, despite existing court orders stopping the exercise. Justice Oscar Angote ruled that Philip Mwenga and Stanley Gitari knowingly disobeyed court orders issued in March this year, barring any interference with the disputed property pending the determination of the case. Despite the stay orders, the demolition allegedly proceeded, prompting the petitioners to return to court. Now you're up to date on Classic 105. I'm Mark Gitao.
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0: There's something happened yesterday. And that was the burial of Dr. J. Job Obuaka. It was a funeral service was held yesterday. It was wonderful hearing from his widow, Ever Rose Chemutai. By the way, Paul Lesana to the Obuaka family. You know, thoughts and prayers, and may Dr. J rest in peace. And I'm really praying for your family, because there's so many questions, and I hope you really get all the answers you need. And sincere condolences from everyone here on Classic 105. Now, Ever Rose Chemutai said one thing yesterday. And this morning we need to talk about it, because it seems to be something that's acceptable in society. She said, I mean, she was not even surprised about the presence of another woman. She said, what do you expect? He's a charismatic gentleman. He's a specialist doctor, earning seven figures in salaries, and of course his businesses. He drives a good car. He's got money in his pocket. Who would not have eyes for that? That's the question she asked yesterday. Who would not? And she said, me, I once thought of trying to really stamp my presence, but I held back, and I realized he is mine when I am with him, and I'm okay with that. He is mine when he is with me, and I am okay with that.
1: Your topic in Ishiap. I don't know which other question you want
0: to ask.
1: Do you know
0: how this has become so acceptable and the norm? It's just ridiculous. You don't see it.
1: You know, hakuna kitu kizuri kama kujijua na kukubali matokeo. This is my man, ako hivi, na hivi ndio tutaishi. Just that. And men are not complicated. We are the most simple creatures that God created.
0: Let me ask you, ladies, because it's so acceptable to them for you to have that kind of arrangement and attitude, does your man know your boyfriend?
1: Unaona?
0: No, I'm just asking.
1: Unaona sasa?
0: Does your man know your boyfriend?
1: Swali ungeuliza.
0: Don't say swali.
1: Do they know that about their husband?
0: No.
1: Are they accepted? Are they like our dear
0: lady? Why should
1: here?
0: They accept?
1: You know, hiyo ndio swali ungeuliza.
0: Why can't you also tell yourself that she's mine when she's with me?
1: No.
0: Because now they've got the big jobs. Now they've got the big salaries. They've got the big cars. They are good looking. They all go to the gym. Why don't you tell yourself, by the way, I'm okay with my beautiful wife being mine when she's with me, and I've accepted.
1: No, sasa unatupeleka mugotio.
0: No. It's incredible how you really want just to have your cake and eat it.
1: Swali,
0: it's incredible.
1: How you change a very good topic.
0: This society has changed. It's the women with the money. They're the ones who are good looking. Did you see Dr. J's wife yesterday? Do you see how good she looks?
1: How do you start such a beautiful topic?
0: I'm just asking. It's a woman with the money, with the cars.
1: Who
0: would not have eyes for a woman like that? I put it to you, Your Honor. Who would not have eyes for a woman like that? Akona kazi mzuri, akona pesa, ni msupua naendaga gym, akona shape, akona garipua. Who would not have eyes for that? Which man would not have eyes for that?
2: Let's discuss.
1: Uliza iyo swali ya bibi yake, wacha kutupeleka huko nini londo kwe.
0: We are discussing.
1: Uliza kama wana understand what that beautiful lady talked about. Do they know that about their husband? Iyo tu, wacha kutuwaza kutuambia mambo.
0: Why are you getting angry? And I'm just
1: because unatupeleka mali kwingine. We need to be complimenting her. First of all, she understands.
0: Why don't we compliment men with that attitude? Because you're the ones with the money, ladies. You're looking so good. Look at Purity Ngethe. Beautiful body, goes to the gym, has got a great job, works for a very influential politician, has got them. Who would not have eyes? Which man would not have eyes for her? Which man?

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1: Where were you tonight? Hapa ni Fire Brigade.
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0: love. When was the last time a song took you back to your first slow dance? 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
0: Where the greatest love songs of all time meet real conversations about the heart.
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0: Love never goes out of style, and neither do these songs. 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

0: So we're talking about this lady, Everose Chemutai. She is the widow of the late Dr. Job Obuaka. Yesterday she said something. She said that who does not have eyes for a wealthy man with money in his pocket driving a beautiful car with a great career? Which woman would not have eyes for a man like that? And she said, I once thought I would assert and make my presence known, but I decided to not do that. And I have accepted that he is mine when he is with me.
1: Bas.
0: And I'm okay with that.
1: End of quotes. And that should be the question. Do you know that about your very successful?
0: They know that about you. You people, you've got 200 women. Who does not know that? And do you know how she accepted it?
1: Usulize in a way of kuchoma pia.
0: Do you know how she accepted it?
1: How?
0: Because she just got other men on her side. Is this true?
1: I think you have a problem.
0: No, let me ask you. Now let me pose this question. Because society has changed. Which man would not have eyes for a woman with money, driving a good car, goes to the gym so she's looking beautiful and sexy? Which man would not have eyes for her?
1: Kuna shida hapa. You have a very big problem.
0: No, which man would not have eyes for her?
1: Hizo vitu ni mimi nimemununulia.
0: Really?
1: You should focus the question on what Mrs. Obuaka said. That lady who needs security from here to Timbuktu.
0: Hey.
1: And she's so beautiful, Limona.
0: She's a wonderful lady.
1: She is amazing.
0: Poker Stanford is saying, Maina, you choose a very good topic, then you completely ruin it.
1: Kabisa.
0: With unnecessary observations that are completely uncalled for. So you think when she accepts it, she feels good, gentlemen? No. You think when she accepts it, she feels good? When she accepts it, she's supposed to feel nice. So you answer that question.
1: No, you just understand.
0: Okay, well, so why can't you understand?
1: Wacha kunipeleka huko wewe, Misri.
0: Hello?
2: First of all, I don't want to talk to you. Let me talk to Mwalimu there.
0: You don't want to talk to me?
1: I'm here.
2: No, this station imeanza kuwa umama zana. You know, my wife ameanza kuwa kisikiza this station. She has started calling my girlfriend.
0: Eh?
2: You know as a man. Especially a Luya man, the way we work a wolf. You understand.
0: You understand what?
2: Our appetite is for everything.
0: Yeah.
2: Now, the wife accepted that, and she said that is not a topic. There are issues we are supposed to talk about Obuaka. He died in mysterious ways. That is what the wife was putting apart.

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2: We're talking about Everine Chemutai, Ever Rose Chemutai, the widow of the late Dr. Job Obwaka, who said, "I am aware and I'm not going to assert my presence because I'm happy that my husband is mine when he's with me and I accept it." This morning, we're discussing that. And apparently, ladies, you're so happy, you're so content. These men do not know that you do not accept willingly. Willingly. It's incredible. The way men go about their wife thinking that their life, thinking that you're so happy with the arrangement, that you know they've got women out there and you've accepted it as part of his nature and you're happy and you go about your life in a happy way, whistling with joy. That is what they think. Today, won't you tell them the truth? Waambie ukweli, ladies. Janet Madoni Nyayosha saying, sasa mwalimu wanakasirika kwa nini? See, even our men have other women in their lives. Mbona hawataki, we have our side men to answer that question from Janet Madoni. Mbona hutaki, we have our side men as well. Why?
3: And I'll answer in Chinese. Musowa wao lilikana. Don't compete with your man. Compliment him.
2: You know, this sense of entitlement Kenyan men have is just ridiculous.
3: Compliment your man. Don't compete.
2: You know, one day we need to dedicate a morning, yeah, for women to tell us about their side men. The truth about their side men. Any women speak the truth? And I wonder what you're going to do that morning.
3: I'm not ready to discuss malaria with
2: mosquitoes. I wonder what men are going to do that morning. You will fall down and die. Hello?
1: Wahenga wa Kikuyu walisema,

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0: Na kutranslate kwa ingine ya wahenga waswahili wakasema ama wazungu wakasema the wearer of the shoe knows where it pinches. Our women are very good. Very royal. Until the day they listen to my Nakagene. The day they listen to him.
2: Kwisha.
0: Is the day they are Kwisha. If they dare take his advice.
2: Exactly.
0: And even I describe Vaina Kareni, is a man who has not lived with a woman, surely. Man, I saw you another day being Ukihojiwa, na ukasema, where's Yowa? Surely, kata, ulisema, where's Yowa, then?
1: Why should I?
0: Yes, sir. Why do you take these women against us? Na sisi ndiyo tunaishi na wao, na wao ndo wanajua, wako wazuri kwetu, tunaishi na uvizuri, until the day they listen to you.
2: Na wana
0: na
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0: 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They know the demon in us.
2: Exactly.
0: Wanatujua and they know how to tame the demon in us.
2: Exactly.
0: So, Maina tafadhali, tafadhali Maina.
2: Acha kuharibu.
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2: Please Maina. 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
0: Unatupeleka vibaya, utupeleki vizuri. 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
2: Kwisha, hiyo topic imeisha.
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0: 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That woman is a very wise, intelligent woman.
2: Kabisa.
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0: sana. 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
1: Bye. 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
1: kwa
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1: Aiii.

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0: I want you to close that discussion. My God, where men have it a coin, a chicken, where do you want to come and kill me here? Hey, the previous caller. Philip Mathekomboni is saying, good morning. If these women are convinced that whatever they're doing is morally right, why can't they introduce their other men to society when the first one is still alive? Men do. By the way, that's a conversation you need to have one day. Showing the world your other man. My God, the drama that would ensue there would just be crazy. But I want you to have the absolute final word. Are you content with him going out there, having as many women as he has, and you say, as long as his men have got him, niko sawa? Close our discussion. Hello?
1: Just as the previous caller has said, men are polygamous by nature. At Jogo, actually the animal kingdom, the male species, we are very jealous and we are polygamous by nature. We can only have one. We can be the only one but several women. There was it's just that you don't understand law. Over the weekend, there was some lady whose husband died, was burying her husband.
0: Yes.
1: She abandoned her American dream, studying medicine in the US, got married to a man twice her age as a third wife. Can you imagine? Yes. So sisi wanaume, sisi ni shindano. Tunavuta kuvuta. So it's something we cannot understand. It's nature, bottom line.
0: And you're being this polygamousness, you're doing it with other women.
1: Yes.
0: So then who are those other women don't have husbands and men?
1: No, they're supposed to be supposed to be like this. I'm one, but they're supposed to be 3, 4, 5, 6. Have you ever heard of bigamy? It doesn't happen in African status. Actually, it's only when you don't have to there's a bigamy or kuolewa na a woman getting married to two men.
0: Yeah, bigamy.
1: Yes. I think it's only in India or whatever, but anywhere, all over the world, or animal kingdom, it's the male species that dominates. One man, one male, several females. At a cuckoo. Yeah?
0: Okay.
1: Yes.

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1: Matatizo, hauna material, hauna na inatingika ni silicone.
0: The vibe you want.
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0: you don't know what's going to happen next. Life must have died.
1: Exactly, doctor.
0: Yeah. Are you okay?
1: Yeah, I'm good. I'm good.
0: All right. Seriously, are you okay?
1: Yeah, I'm very good.
0: All right. I'm curious and wondering. That's all.
1: Yeah, actually, I'm judging you tonight. Yeah, I feel also that the lad is very happy. I can feel it.
0: Not necessarily, but if you are sad, I have to somehow be different.
1: Exactly.
0: Yes.
1: Okay, you know, there's a guy who texted me.
0: Yeah.
1: A guy called Louis Kipkemoi. And he wanted to hear some "It Won't Stop" by Sanape Tande and Chris B.
0: Sanape Tande.
1: No. It Won't Stop by 7th Street.
0: It Won't Stop. Okay.
1: Yeah, and there's someone actually, Dr. Love, I told you to call her last week. Do you remember?
0: Yes, I do. She didn't pick up the call.
1: Sorry?
0: She didn't pick up the phone.
1: Okay, doctor, maybe. Okay, that's nice. That's like a good feedback to me. Maybe I'll now talk to her.
0: She didn't pick up. The caller is not available is what I got. And I tried calling her like 5 times.
1: Okay, no problem, doctor. But I appreciate the fact that you did the calling.
0: Okay.
1: Yeah, okay, Dr. Love, I don't have much.
0: You take care of yourself. You sound a bit off, but I love you.
1: Okay, doctor, much love from here too, and until next time.
0: You take care of yourself, sir. Wellington is a survivor, and I wish him the best, but he's always the happiest person on the show, and when he's not happy, obviously you have to think a couple of times. Well, Akira will be coming up in a few minutes as we get into this 9 p.m. hour. Now, to get us started is this one with 7th Streeter and Chris Brown, "It Won't Stop."

0: That is Olakira with In My Maserati, a song that I find offensive because they're not built in Kenya. Maseratis are not even here. And the man is singing about something that is not even part of whom he is. Beautiful song, though. Leave it at that. It is right to the classic love show. This is Dr. Love once again. Thank you for the company tonight. I do have a call waiting at the moment. Take a listen to this one.
1: Samuel Maina calling from Pipeline.
0: Samuel, go for it.
1: Yeah, how have you been, sir?
0: I'm not so bad. How are you?
1: Yeah, I'm good too.
0: Okay.
1: Yeah, despite the ups and downs of this life, and that one is predictable and it's understandable.
0: I get you.
1: Yeah, so today I have a request.
0: You do it.
1: I would love to listen just to go to myself.
0: Yes.
1: Yeah, there is a song I really like, the Vanessa Williams, Still the Best for Last.
0: You like Vanessa Williams?
1: That one will do my night, yes?
0: Okay, well, I respect that.
1: Yeah, it's just for myself, man. It's not an addiction to anybody, that's to me.
0: But I was thinking you'd pick some hardcore rap song as a man, but save the best for last.
1: I just like the lyrics. The lyrics just inspire me.
0: Well, that's fine. It's coming up for you, sir.
1: Yeah, okay. Thank you, sir. Yeah. Have a good night, and we are enjoying your show here.
0: I'm hoping so.
1: Yeah, you do a fantastic job, and we really appreciate it. We don't take it for granted.
0: Yeah, Samuel, thank you so much.
1: Thank you, sir. Have a lovely night.
0: You do the same.
1: Thank you.
0: Great stuff with my good friend Samuel. Vanessa Williams will be coming up in a few minutes as we get into this 9 p.m. Actually, as we push along towards 10 p.m. right now, playing is this one from my good friend Vanessa Williams. Save the best for last, right in the classic love show with Dr. Love.

0: I absolutely dislike this man, but he's good at music. Chris Brown with you. Right, a classic. This is Dr. Love was here. Thank you for the company tonight. And if you're a Chris Brown fan, I apologize. I hope you still care for me in a way. Anyway, I do have a call waiting at the moment. Take a listen to this one. Yusuf, go for it. What may I do for you?
1: Mombasa.
0: Can you speak up a little bit more?
1: Regan, Mombasa.
0: Okay, so honestly, Yusuf, if you want me to play something for you, you have to like engage.
1: Just a song.
0: What song would you like, Yusuf?
1: Breathless.
0: It's coming up for you. Have a good night.
1: Thank you.
0: I get where he is in life. I think I would be more excited if I called a radio show. Anyway, it is what it is. And Yusuf, call me next time. And I hope things work out for you. Anyway, we'll have some give you on coming up in a few minutes as we push along towards 10 p.m. right now, playing my good friend Yusuf in Mombasa. Is this one, Breathless, with Shane Ward, right in the Classic Love Show with

0: That would be Seasons, Shaggy and Company, right on Classic 105. This is Dr. Love on the Classic Love Show. We have officially crossed beyond 10 p.m. I do want to thank you for just being part of the company tonight. Guess what? I do have a call waiting at the moment. Take a listen to this one. Hello, Mary.
1: Yes, Doctor.
0: How are you?
1: I'm doing good.
0: I am calling you back because I must need you.
1: Because?
0: Well, I must need you. I need you in some way. But I always need you. You know that, right?
1: I know. I got you, baby, to make me feel alright.
0: Yeah, you make this show, and sometimes I need your expertise.
1: I really enjoy it. We are a big family at Classic 105, Doctor.
0: It's a massive family, and thank God for you. People like you at end of the day for me. Anyway, I was not feeling up to it, but I'm happy when I hear your voice.
1: I'm happy too, Doctor.
0: I feel like shit. Yeah, but shit smells better in the morning, I think. Anyway, what may I do for you tonight, Mary?
1: No, just put it up that I got you, baby, to make me feel alright by Lucky Dube.
0: And I will do just that for you. Lucky Dube with?
1: Yes?
0: You want some Lucky Dube? I thought you wanted some Roomba. Lucky Dube is okay for you.
1: No, Lucky Dube is okay for me because I'm lucky to have you in the studio tonight and the light's going through.
0: And I love Bob Marley. I don't particularly care for Lucky Dube, but I understand where you're coming from.
1: Okay, or another reggae song tonight, but it must be sexy.
0: Then you do that. Which one? I pick one.
1: Pick one reggae song. I just enjoy it. Tonight I just feel like enjoying reggae.
0: And then I will actually start by playing your Lucky Dube song.
1: Okay, Doctor.
0: And then I'll think about the other one. I think what I want to play for you is an original by Bob Marley, No Woman, No Cry. He wrote that song.
1: That No Woman, No Cry. He said so. That's just imagination.
0: No, it's beautiful. It's like I love you, but I am a distant man. And I have... I suck as a man, but I love you.
1: Okay, Doctor.
0: You have to ask a woman to not judge you at that particular moment because you are a star for some reason. Anyway, beautiful song.
1: Let me now take time to understand this song now.
0: All right. And then I'll play, I'm going to play like three reggae songs for you.
1: Making me feel all right. That's why I'm a lucky person because I got you, Doctor.
0: Oh, you got me, definitely, sweetheart.
1: Have a lovely night, and thanks for making me feel good.
0: And you made me feel good about myself for no reason whatsoever.
1: You're saying what, Doctor?
0: You made me feel good about myself.
1: Good luck, Doctor. You will spoil me if we continue.
0: Okay. The late, great Bob Marley will be coming up in a few minutes as we get into this 10 tomorrow. And I'm playing for my sweetheart right there, Nakuru. Is this one by Lucky Dube, right in the Classic Love Show with one Dr. Love.

The man wrote his music, wrote his songs. He created reggae, and reggae died when he passed away. Bob Marley, the late great, with No Woman, No Cry, right here. Classic 105. This is Dr. Slav. Once again, thank you for being part of me. Mariah Carey will be coming up in a few minutes right now. What better way to close it out by playing a song that two guys just got together and quashed a beef, Franco with Ngugi and Tabu Ley, right on the classic show with Dr. Love.

Ni matongi, ni matusi, same difference. At the end of it all, you have haters, and I have plenty of them. Anyway, Mariah Carey, once again, will be coming up in a few minutes. As we get closer to 11 p.m. right now, I'm asking my haters to set it off. It's Organized Noise and Company right in the Classic Love Show with one doctor.

One of my absolute favorites with Organized Noise and Company, Retro Classic 105. Once again, Maria Carey will be coming up in a few minutes right now. You gotta play it. It kind of fits. It is Bobby Brown right in the classic club show with Dr. Love.

0: our thing is 999. Call that number and see what happens. Nothing. Absolutely nothing. Yet we are a halfway developed country, as they say. Anyway, 911, Chris Beats and Company, right on Classic 105. This is Dr. Fab once again. Thank you for the company tonight. I do have a call waiting at the moment. Take a listen to this one. Yes, hello. This is a Classic 105. What may I do for you tonight?
1: Hi, Dr. Love.
0: Hello. How are you?
1: I'm fine, thank you. And you? How are you?
0: I'm doing very well. Now that I hear your voice, you go for it. What may I do for you?
1: Just requesting a song.
0: Why don't you do that?
1: John B., Someone to Love.
0: Someone to Love.
1: Can you play too, please?
0: Yeah, I will do that for you. Why John B.?
1: Because I just lonely
0: and horny.
1: No reasons.
0: maybe
1: just to feel love around me. Yeah.
0: Yeah, it's not a bad idea at the end of it all, is it?
1: Yeah, and Mariah. I will always.
0: All right. Well, Mariah is playing right now, so I'm going to do this one for you by John B. Mm-hmm. Someone to Love. And then after that one, may I pick the song or do you still want Mariah?
1: Pick one for me today.
0: All right. And your name, please?
1: From Virginia.
0: Virginia. Oh, my God. It's Virginia. All right. <Yeah. laughs> All right. Well, the songs are coming up for you, sweetheart. How are you, by the way?
1: I'm fine. I'm doing okay.
0: How's Mombasa?
1: Mombasa is, as usual, hot.

0: That is Akon with Beautiful Day right here on Classic 105. This is Dr. Love. Once again, thank you for being part of me tonight. I do have one last call waiting. You take a listen to this one.
1: Hey, I'm calling from Mombasa.
0: Okay.
1: At least today I've gotten you.
0: All right, yeah. What may I do for you, though?
1: Play me one song.
0: I will do that for you. What song would you like?
1: The Bad Rose. One of the Bad Rose.
0: Okay, what's your name?
1: Pardon?
0: Your name?
1: My name is Victor.
0: Victor, does the song go to someone for you tonight?
1: No.
0: Because you're alone by yourself in Mombasa.
1: Yes.
0: That's what you guys do in Mombasa, you just be alone.
1: Yes, it's a bit hot.
0: It's crazily hot.
1: Maybe you hook up maybe with the lady I've talked to.
0: Maybe she will. All right, Victor. Well, the song is coming up for you, sir.
1: You have a lovely night, job. You're doing a very good job.
0: Well, thank you so much. You have a beautiful night, sir.
1: Okay, bye.
0: Dire Straits will be coming up in a few minutes as I get ready to close out the show. Right now, though, playing for my good friend right there in Mombasa is this one with Luther Vandross, Here and Now, right in the Classic Love Show with One Dog.

An absolutely beautiful song with the late, great Uta Vandross here and now right on Classic 105. This is Dr. Love on the Classic Love Show, and it is that time of night for me to bid you farewell. I hope I was fair and a bit more friendly, and if I wasn't, I apologize for that. As I'm leaving, though, I do have this one coming up with Dire Straits, The Walk of Life, which is happening every day. In fact, if you visit one of your local mortuaries, you may find a Dr. Love, simply because no one gave a damn at the end of it all. Man, the boy child, life sucks for us, but we can make it better. Anyway, enjoy this one right here on the Classic Club. So the rest of your night and morning with your Classic 105. This is Dr. Love saying good night, and I will hear from you tomorrow night. Have a good night, and thank you for everything.

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Yep, and that is Lover Lover right here on Classic 105, your home for good times and absolutely great hits. And the name of the song was Go Gaga. Tell you what, while other things that are coming your way, as far as not only the music and the everything else, is Justin Bieber with Sorry and Hat the Band featuring Feel the Music with Ukimwona. Oh, and of course, we're going cuckoo with Elani right here on Classic 105. I'm here with you from now till 5 a.m. And I want to keep you company as we chase each other's dreams. And I'm going to encourage you where you need encouraging, because remember, it's not meant to be easy. It's meant to be worth it. I'm Jakathomo Kathomo, and the music is on the way. And speaking of the good music, here we go.

And speaking of Elani, that was Cuckoo right here on Classic 105. You're home for good times and great hits. Ooh, look at me stumbling over my words. But know what is funny? Up next is a song called Sherehe, which is Charisma and Okello Max. Call it the Lakeside Connection. Why? Because both of them are from the tribe of Jesus. They happen to be Luo. And I just got a call from the love of my life. Oh, I'm so excited. You can tell from my voice, can't you? But up next, Okello Max right here on Classic 105. You're home for good times and great hits. I'm Jakatomo Katomo, and it